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1: Get the news you need when you need it by downloading the Pembina Valley Online app. I'm Candace Dirksen, and here's what's making local news this hour. Pay It Forward May is back, encouraging residents across Winkler and Morton to take part in everyday acts of kindness. Whether it's helping a neighbor, supporting a local business, or just taking time to connect, organizers say it doesn't have to be complicated. Community Development Coordinator Bev Wiebe for the Winkler Community Foundation.
2: If you have a neighbor in your community that doesn't speak English, get to know their first language and say hello to them in their first language. It can be just hello, or the fact of the matter is, how many of us actually know our neighbors? So just get to know your neighbors.
1: Organizers say the goal is to strengthen community connection, one small action at a time. As the province looks at banning social media and AI chatbots for students, school leaders are watching closely. The Franco-Manitoba School Division, or DSFM, introduced a cell phone ban more than 2 years ago, and it's already showing results. Superintendent Alain Laberge says it didn't take long for students to adjust.
3: Of course, the first few months were tougher. You know, they're students. They always try to get around or bend the rules. But once they realized that it was like forbidden and that everybody was doing it, it was no longer a problem.
1: He says any new provincial rules regarding social media and AI chatbot use will need clear guidelines, but also support from parents and the community. What started as a three-person idea turned into a 40-person performance at the Triple E stage in Winkler. A line dancing flash mob took over the stage.

0: pick up and open to all ages. The group hopes to bring the flash mob back next year, perhaps in a more public space for the full flash mob effect. And a unique fundraiser at Morton Collegiate Institute has raised $308 for the school's bursary program. Tape the teacher saw students and staff gather in the gym to watch Vice Principal Mr. Chiappetta be taped to a wall. Student Council Representative Amy Martins says the energy in the building quickly built as students realized what was happening.
1: At first, a lot of students peered into the gym. They didn't understand, like, what was going on. We got the music going, and slowly more people came in as they saw Mr. Chiappetta being taped to the wall. Not an everyday sight that you see. But eventually it got more full. We had a lot of students participate.
0: The money will go directly towards supporting a graduating student through the bursary program. Donations are still gratefully accepted. 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
0: Partly cloudy skies tonight with a wind northwest gusting to 50 kilometers per hour and a low of -3, a wind chill of -10. Mainly cloudy on Tuesday, wind continuing to gust out of the northwest and a high of 5. Clear Tuesday night and a low of -3. Wednesday, a mix of sun and cloud with a high of 8. Sunny skies returning Thursday, a high of 11. Friday, sunny with a high of 14 and sunshine continuing Saturday with a high of 17. Local weather you can trust. Find today's forecast on the CDK Electric weather page on the Pembina Valley Online app.
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3: Partly cloudy skies tonight.

0: tonight with a wind northwest gusting to 50 kilometers per hour and a low of minus 3, a wind chill of minus 10. Mainly cloudy on Tuesday, wind continuing to gust out of the northwest and a high of 5. Clear Tuesday night and a low of minus 3. Wednesday, a mix of sun and cloud with a high of 8. Sunny skies returning Thursday, a high of 11. Friday, sunny with a high of 14. And sunshine continuing Saturday with a high of 17. Local weather you can trust. Find today's forecast on the CDK Electric weather page on the Pembina Valley online app.
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2: Partly cloudy skies tonight with a wind northwest gusting to 50 kilometers per hour and a low of -3, a wind chill of -10. Mainly cloudy on Tuesday, wind continuing to gust up.

0: of the northwest and a high of 5. Clear Tuesday night and a low of minus 3. Wednesday, a mix of sun and cloud with a high of 8. Sunny skies returning Thursday, a high of 11. Friday, sunny with a high of 14. And sunshine continuing Saturday with a high of 17. Local weather you can trust. Find today's forecast on the CDK Electric weather page on the Pembina Valley online app.
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2: 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Five people were injured in a two-vehicle crash on Highway 3 just south of Sanford Friday evening. According to RCMP, a vehicle heading north swerved all over the road before colliding head-on with a southbound vehicle. The 52-year-old male driver of the southbound vehicle was treated for minor, non-life-threatening injuries. His two 14-year-old daughters, who were passengers, suffered serious but non-life-threatening injuries and remain in hospital. A 25-year-old man from St. Adolph was driving the other vehicle and remains in hospital in critical condition, along with his 19-year-old passenger. RCMP, along with a forensic collision reconstructionist and criminal collision investigation team, continue to investigate. The public has again offered feedback on the original Highway 30 access management plan that MTI proposed years ago for the road that separates the town of Altona and municipality of Rhineland on the east side of town. That plan proposes removing several road intersections and driveway entrances along the stretch and replacing them with a series of access roads. An open house last week was the first in a series of steps now being taken by KGS Group to develop alternate options, as requested by the two municipalities. Rhineland Reeve Don Weeb was there.
3: The attendance was pretty good, and most of the people that I touched base with had very concerns. Like, does this really make sense? And how this big investment, and what it does to some of the properties alongside the Highway 30.
2: This is what he'd like to see.
3: Those exit points need to stay there. And I think maybe there is an alternative we should look at, and that is perhaps improving the highway with shoulders and so on, and leaving the existing exit points as they are, maybe reduce the speed.
2: Community feedback collected at the open house will be included as the Highway 30 access review moves towards its next draft. Road improvements are coming to Lake Minnewasta in Morden. The city has awarded a tender to upgrade the campground entrance, with work set for this summer. Mayor Nancy Penner says the goal is to improve traffic flow and make room for larger vehicles like trailers. She says the project also supports future plans for a new gatehouse.
4: I haven't seen the full design of that roadwork, but hopefully if we ever put in a new gatehouse, it would accommodate a bigger footprint for a building there, and then the road would be redesigned around that.
2: A new gatehouse could also mean longer hours and better service for visitors. And the Manitoba Fiddle Association's Wall of Fame induction ceremony was held at the Carmen Community Hall. Bill DeLorme is one of three Manitoba fiddlers inducted. Winnipeg actor Corey Wojcik recalled the lessons he learned from his great-grandfather.
5: If it was natural, a fiddle would have grown out of his arm. It was just his gift and his thing that he can give to the world. And I think that's what me as his grandchild remembers and tries to keep going. And what keeps me going when times get tough is to remember that we have been blessed with gifts and we should share them.
2: For the full story, head to Pembina Valley Online or download the Pembina Valley Online app.
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2: Partly cloudy skies tonight with a wind northwest gusting to 50 kilometers per hour and a low of -3, a wind chill of -10. Mainly cloudy on Tuesday, wind continuing to gust out of the northwest and a high of 5. Clear Tuesday night and a low of -3. Wednesday, a mix of

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2: Partly cloudy skies tonight with a wind northwest gusting to 50 kilometers per hour and a low of minus 3, a wind chill of minus 10. Mainly cloudy on Tuesday, wind continuing to gust out of the northwest and a high of 5. Clear Tuesday night and a low of minus 3. Wednesday, a mix of sun and cloud with a high of 8. Sunny skies returning Thursday, a high of 11. Friday, sunny with a high of 14 and sunshine continuing Saturday with a high of 17. Local weather you can trust. Find today's forecast on the CDK.

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2: Partly cloudy skies tonight with a wind northwest gusting to 50 kilometers per hour and a low of -3, a wind chill of -10. Mainly cloudy on Tuesday, wind continuing to gust out of the northwest and a high of 5. Clear Tuesday night and a low of -3. Wednesday, a mix of sun and cloud with a high of 8. Sunny skies returning Thursday, a high of 11. Friday, sunny with a high of 14 and sunshine continuing Saturday with a high of 17. Local weather you can trust. Find today's forecast on the CDK Electric weather page on the Pembina Valley Online app.
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2: I'm Candace Dirksen with your local news, streaming now through the Pembina Valley Online app. The town of Altona is testing its outdoor warning siren now. The siren will sound for 4 minutes. It's all part of an annual test to check that the equipment is working properly. As well, the town's mass notification system will also be tested at this time. With discussions heating up around a possible social media and

0: we see that there's students have more concentration when they are in class. They focus more, they socialize more. This is what we expected.
1: LeBaire says while he's open to a broader ban, but also more education and not just restrictions will be key going forward. A line dancing flash mob popped up at the Tripoli stage in Winkler this weekend. About 40 people filled the stage near the Ball Diamonds after what started as a small plan between friends. Organizer Ann Wheeler shares more.
2: It wasn't an original idea, obviously. It's an international thing. I came across it. I was going to do it with actually my husband and my best friend. It's going to be the three of us. We were going to choose a parking lot, and we told a couple people what we were doing, and they asked if they could join.

0: during the pandemic to keep dancers connected. Wheeler says anyone can join in, and she hopes to see an even bigger turnout next year. And Morton Collegiate Institute students have raised $308 through a fundraiser called Tape the Teacher. The event was organized through Student Council, with students donating money to see Vice Principal Mr. Chiappetta taped to a gym wall. Student Council President Lana Lopez says the idea came directly from students who were inspired by social media.
1: It was actually highly requested by quite a few students. They came up to a bunch of our members and they were asking, hey, can we do Tape the Teachers? And they were sending us Instagram reels and all of that stuff. So I brought it up to the meeting recently and they were like, yeah, why not? Let's go for it.
0: All proceeds from the event will go to the MCI Bursary Program for graduating students. Donations are still gratefully accepted. Get the news of the day conveniently delivered to your email inbox. 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
0: Partly cloudy skies tonight with a wind northwest gusting to 50 kilometers per hour and a low of minus 3, a wind chill of minus 10. Mainly cloudy on Tuesday, wind continuing to gust out of the northwest and a high of 5. Clear Tuesday night and a low of minus 3. Wednesday, a mix of sun and cloud with a high of 8. Sunny skies returning Thursday, a high of 11. Friday, sunny with a high of 14. And sunshine continuing Saturday with a high of 17. Local weather you can trust. Find today's forecast on the CDK Electric weather page on the Pembina Valley Online app.
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2: Partly cloudy skies tonight with a wind northwest gusting to 50 kilometers per hour and a low of minus 3, a wind chill of minus 10. Mainly cloudy on Tuesday, wind continuing to gust out of the northwest and a high of 5. Clear Tuesday night and a low of minus 3. Wednesday, a mix of sun and cloud with a high of 8. Sunny skies returning Thursday, a high of 11. Friday, sunny with a high of 14 and sunshine continuing Saturday with a high of 17. Local weather you can trust. Find today's forecast on the CDK Electric weather page on the Pembina Valley Online app.
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2: Partly cloudy skies tonight with a wind northwest gusting to 50 kilometers per hour and a low of -3, a wind chill of -10. Mainly cloudy on Tuesday, wind continuing to gust out of the northwest and a high of 5. Clear Tuesday night and a low of -3. Wednesday, a mix of sun and cloud with a high of 8. Sunny skies returning Thursday, a high of 11. Friday, sunny with a high of 14. And sunshine continuing Saturday with a high of 17. Local weather you can trust. Find today's forecast on the CDK Electric weather page on the Pembina Valley Online app.
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3: Partly cloudy skies tonight with a wind northwest gusting to 50 kilometers per hour and a low of minus 3, a wind chill of minus 10. Mainly cloudy on Tuesday, wind continuing to gust out of the northwest and a high of 5. Clear Tuesday night and a low of minus 3. Wednesday, a mix of sun and cloud with a high of 8. Sunny skies returning Thursday, a high of 11. Friday, sunny with a high of 14, and sunshine continuing Saturday with a high of 17. Local weather you can trust. Find today's forecast on the CDK Electric weather page on the Pembina Valley Online app.
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1: Partly cloudy skies tonight with a wind northwest gusting to 50 kilometers per hour and a low of -3, a wind chill of -10. Mainly cloudy on Tuesday, wind continuing to gust out of the northwest and a high of 5. Clear Tuesday night and a low of -3. Wednesday, a mix of sun and cloud with a high of 8. Sunny skies returning Thursday, a high of 11. Friday, sunny with a high of 14. And sunshine continuing Saturday with a high of 17. Local weather you can trust. Find today's forecast on the CDK Electric weather page on the Pembina Valley Online app.
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2: Partly cloudy skies tonight with a wind northwest gusting to 50 kilometers per hour and a low of minus 3. A wind chill of minus 10. Mainly cloudy on Tuesday, wind continuing to gust out of the northwest and a high of 5. Clear Tuesday night and a low of minus 3. Wednesday, a mix of sun and cloud with a high of 8. Sunny skies returning Thursday, a high of 11. Friday, sunny with a high of 14. And sunshine continuing Saturday with a high of 17. Local weather you can trust. Find today's forecast on the CDK Electric weather page on the Pembina Valley Online app.
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2: Partly cloudy skies tonight with a wind northwest gusting to 50 kilometers per hour and a low of minus 3, a wind chill of minus 10. Mainly cloudy on Tuesday, wind continuing to gust out of the northwest and a high of 5. Clear Tuesday night and a low of minus 3. Wednesday, a mix of sun and cloud with a high of 8. Sunny skies returning Thursday, a high of 11. Friday, sunny with a high of 14. And sunshine continuing Saturday with a high of 17. Local weather you can trust. Find today's forecast on the CDK Electric weather page on the Pembina Valley Online app.
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2: Partly cloudy skies tonight with a wind northwest gusting to 50 kilometers per hour and a low of -3. A wind chill of -10. Mainly cloudy on Tuesday, wind continuing to gust out of the northwest and a high of 5. Clear Tuesday night and a low of -3. Wednesday, a mix of sun and cloud with a high of 8. Sunny skies returning Thursday, a high of 11. Friday, sunny with a high of 14 and sunshine continuing Saturday with a high of 17. Local weather you can trust. Find today's forecast on the CDK Electric weather page on the Pembina Valley online app.
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1: Partly cloudy skies tonight with a wind northwest gusting to 50 kilometers per hour and a low of -3, a wind chill of -10. Mainly cloudy on Tuesday, wind continuing to gust out of the northwest and a high of 5. Clear Tuesday night and a low of -3. Wednesday, a mix of sun and cloud with a high of 8. Sunny skies returning Thursday, a high of 11. Friday, sunny with a high of 14. And sunshine continuing Saturday with a high of 17. Local weather you can trust. Find today's forecast on the CDK Electric weather page on the Pembina Valley Online app.
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2: Partly cloudy skies tonight with a wind northwest gusting to 50 kilometers per hour and a low of minus 3, a wind chill of minus 10. Mainly cloudy on Tuesday, wind continuing to gust out of the northwest and a high of 5. Clear Tuesday night and a low of minus 3. Wednesday, a mix of sun and cloud with a high of 8. Sunny skies returning Thursday, a high of 11. Friday, sunny with a high of 14, and sunshine continuing Saturday with a high of 17. Local weather you can trust. Find today's forecast on the CDK Electric weather page on the Pembina Valley Online app.
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3: Partly cloudy skies tonight with a wind northwest gusting to 50 kilometers per hour and a low of minus 3, a wind chill of minus 10. Mainly cloudy on Tuesday, wind continuing to gust out of the northwest and a high of 5. Clear Tuesday night and a low of minus 3. Wednesday, a mix of sun and cloud with a high of 8. Sunny skies returning Thursday, a high of 11. Friday, sunny with a high of 14. And sunshine continuing Saturday with a high of 17. Local weather you can trust. Find today's forecast on the CDK Electric weather page on the Pembina Valley Online app.
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2: Partly cloudy skies tonight with a wind northwest gusting to 50 kilometers per hour and a low of minus 3. A wind chill of minus 10. Mainly cloudy on Tuesday, wind continuing to gust out of the northwest and a high of 5. Clear Tuesday night and a low of minus 3. Wednesday, a mix of sun and cloud with a high of 8. Sunny skies returning Thursday, a high of 11. Friday, sunny with a high of 14. And sunshine continuing Saturday with a high of 17. Local weather you can trust. Find today's forecast on the CDK Electric weather page on the Pembina Valley Online app.
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2: Partly cloudy skies tonight with a wind northwest gusting to 50 kilometers per hour and a low of minus 3, a wind chill of minus 10. Mainly cloudy on Tuesday, wind continuing to gust out of the northwest and a high of 5. Clear Tuesday night and a low of minus 3. Wednesday, a mix of sun and cloud with a high of 8. Sunny skies returning Thursday, a high of 11. Friday, sunny with a high of 14, and sunshine continuing Saturday with a high of 17. Local weather you can trust. Find today's forecast on the CDK Electric weather page on the Pembina Valley Online app.
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3: Partly cloudy skies tonight with a wind northwest gusting to 50 kilometers per hour and a low of minus 3, a wind chill of minus 10. Mainly cloudy on Tuesday, wind continuing to gust out of the northwest and a high of 5. Clear Tuesday night and a low of minus 3. Wednesday, a mix of sun and cloud with a high of 8. Sunny skies returning Thursday, a high of 11. Friday, sunny with a high of 14. And sunshine continuing Saturday with a high of 17. Local weather you can trust. Find today's forecast on the CDK Electric weather page on the Pembina Valley Online app.
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1: Partly cloudy skies tonight with a wind northwest gusting to 50 kilometers per hour and a low of minus 3. A wind chill of minus 10. Mainly cloudy on Tuesday, wind continuing to gust out of the northwest and a high of 5. Clear Tuesday night and a low of minus 3. Wednesday, a mix of sun and cloud with a high of 8. Sunny skies returning Thursday, a high of 11. Friday, sunny with a high of 14 and sunshine continuing Saturday with a high of 17. Local weather you can trust. Find today's forecast on the CDK Electric weather page on the Pembina Valley Online app.
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1: Partly cloudy skies tonight with a wind northwest gusting to 50 kilometers per hour and a low of minus 3. A wind chill of minus 10. Mainly cloudy on Tuesday, wind continuing to gust out of the northwest and a high of 5. Clear Tuesday night and a low of minus 3. Wednesday, a mix of sun and cloud with a high of 8. Sunny skies returning Thursday, a high of 11. Friday, sunny with a high of 14. And sunshine continuing Saturday with a high of 17. Local weather you can trust. Find today's forecast on the CDK Electric weather page on the Pembina Valley Online app.
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2: Now, your Pembina Valley Online weather.
3: Partly cloudy skies tonight with a wind northwest gusting to 50 kilometers per hour and a low of minus 3, a wind chill of minus 10. Mainly cloudy on Tuesday, wind continuing to gust out of the northwest and a high of 5. Clear Tuesday night and a low of minus 3. Wednesday, a mix of sun and cloud with a high of 8. Sunny skies returning Thursday, a high of 11. Friday, sunny with a high of 14, and sunshine continuing Saturday with a high of 17. Local weather you can trust. Find today's forecast on the CDK Electric weather page on the Pembina Valley Online app.
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1: Good morning. I'm Alexander Peters. Monday afternoon, Carmen Dufferin Fire Department responded to its second grass fire in about 4 days. Crews were called out shortly after 3 p.m. to reports of a grass fire in the RM of Dufferin. Firefighters arrived and found flames from a burning barrel had spread to nearby grass and bush. Fueled by high winds and dry conditions, the fire spread quickly through the bush. Crews spent several hours on scene, followed by cleanup for a call length of 6 hours. This follows an April 30th afternoon call southeast of Carmen in the municipality where firefighters quickly extinguished a grass fire burning in a ditch along Road 22 West. Altona area youth groups are joining tomorrow night for the latest spring food drive for the Rhineland Area Food Bank. Organizers believe this is the fifth time for the event, with Altona EMMC Associate Pastor Jeff Cron sharing this thought on young people leading it.
2: The fact that there is needs, and knowing that it's possibly some of these teenagers that are also experiencing food insecurity, it's really close to the heart. And so when they get out there and they take part in this, they're seeing the need, and they're also seeing how they can be a part of the solution now and ongoing, that this can be a good habit building towards the future for helping their fellow community members.
1: The Spring Food Drive's goal is to knock on every door in Altona, as well as reach into the municipality of Rhineland. You can expect someone at your door between 7 and 9 p.m. tomorrow night. A 31-year-old man wanted by Saskatchewan RCMP has been arrested in our province. Jason Unruh was arrested by Manitoba RCMP Saturday in Morris, one of several communities in the region RCMP believed he could have been in. When Saskatchewan RCMP included Unruh on its most recent wanted list, it was noted he was last known to be living in Saskatchewan, but RCMP had reason to believe he could also be in Morris, Morden, Plumcooley, or Miami. Unruh has been charged with invitation to sexual touching, luring a child, and 3 counts of failing to appear. He will be transported back to Saskatchewan to appear in court. Those details are pending. And the Manitoba Fiddle Association's Wall of Fame inducted ceremony was held at the Carmen Community Hall April 26th. William DeLorme is one of 3 Manitoba fiddlers inducted. The Pilot Mound legend had songs recorded by Don Messer, who once jammed late night at his home, according to his daughter, Patricia Hunter.
3: He came over to our place after the dance was over, and they played the violins and the fiddles for I don't know how long. But he also took a lot of my dad's tunes, and they're on the albums and things like that.
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5: Yeah, it's obviously always an exciting time of year. 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
4: Bookings are open now. 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A busy day in the Zone 4 was actually kind of postponed as there were no updates for the Varsity Boys Baseball or Varsity Girls Softball matchups. In the NHL playoffs, the Hurricanes defeated the Flyers 3-2 in overtime to grab a 2-0 series lead. Meanwhile, the Golden Knights dumped the Ducks 3-1 to grab a 1-0 series lead. In Major League Baseball, Toronto's struggles in Tampa continue as the Rays beat up on the Blue Jays 5-1. I'm Dave Anthony.
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1: Looking like a mainly cloudy day today. 30% chance of flurries this morning. Windy, high of +3. Tonight, mainly cloudy. 30% chance of flurries overnight. Windy, low of -2. Wind chill -7 overnight. Wednesday, mainly cloudy. 30% chance of flurries in the morning. Clearing in the afternoon. High of +5. A wind chill -6 in the morning. Thursday, sunny. High of 14. Currently in Pilot Mound and Carmen, it is -2 and -1 in Morden, Winkler, and Deltona. Feels like -7 with the wind chill. Winds are coming in from the north and northwest at 25 kilometers per hour with a relative humidity of 71%. Your real-time radar and local weather from CDK Electric.

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Jackson Dean, Heavens to Betsy on the Country 88 Morning Show, powered by Green Valley Equipment. My name's Tyler. It is Tuesday, May 5th. Cinco de Mayo. 0 degrees feels like minus five. It was cold yesterday. Today, 3 degrees is the high for the day today. Things are going to start warming up for Thursday. 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I think they're also having a trivia night this week. So we'll find out a little bit more about that. The PV Cup continues as we're in round two. Smile Cookie Week wrapped up, and the Cookie Monster was at the hospital. It is also, it's springtime, and it feels like it's really

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11: Looking like a mainly cloudy day today. 30% chance of flurries this morning. Windy, high of +3. Tonight, mainly cloudy, 30% chance of flurries overnight. Windy, low of -2, wind chill -7 overnight. Wednesday, mainly cloudy, 30% chance of flurries in the morning, clearing in the afternoon, high of +5, a wind chill -6 in the morning. Thursday, sunny, high of 14. Currently in Pilot Mound and Carmen, it is -2 and -1 in Morden, Winkler, and Deltona. Feels like -7 with the wind chill. Winds are coming in from the north and northwest at 25 kilometers per hour with a relative humidity of 71%. Your real-time radar and local weather from CDK Electric are waiting for you on the Pembina Valley online app.
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0: Direct Laws, long live the night on the Country 88 Morning Show, powered by Green Valley Equipment. Good morning, my name's Tyler. It's Tuesday, May 5th. We're headed towards a high of 3 degrees. It's a little chilly out there on this spring Tuesday. Spring, typically, I think of the weather, I think of everything being wet, right? Because it's rain, and I mean, we haven't had a lot of that this spring. But I did talk to Morden Fire and Rescue Captain Jonathan Baumgart about some tips and tricks on how to be fire safe in our backyard.
1: Fire pits is one. Barbecues is another.
0: Oh, yeah. I forgot about barbecues.
1: We could touch on that, too.
0: Let's start on barbecues, actually. Do you have tips or

0: tricks on how to barbecue safely. Should I put it right up against my siding?
1: You should not. Okay. If you want to have it on your deck, that's fine.
0: Yep.
1: Just keep it on the exterior or the outside part of the deck away from the house. And then we want to keep it at least 1.5 to 2 feet away from any railings, combustible railings. If you have a steel railing, again, it's going to get warm, but it probably won't burn. So, yeah, I want to have space around that barbecue and not have it up against the house. That's the big one.
0: Also not up against the railing on your fence, which is an important thing to think about. Because like you think, well, I've moved it away from my house, I'm good. Well, guess what? That wooden railing is also going to light on fire.
1: Correct, yep.
0: Huh. Okay, fire pits.
1: Yes.
0: There are a lot of maybe misconceptions around fire pits. In my backyard, can I just chuck a fire pit wherever I want?
1: I guess you could if you wanted, but we don't recommend
0: that. Probably shouldn't.
1: No, you shouldn't.
0: If you want to keep your house.
1: Right.
0: Right?
1: Or your neighbor's house, or your fence, or your shed, or all those other things.
0: Yeah, all the things you have.
1: Right. So our recommendation is your fire pit should be located in your backyard, 10 feet away from anything that's combustible. So fences, decks, sheds, trees, branches above. We want to be at least 10 feet away in, I guess, a semicircle or whatever.
0: Yep, yep.
1: We want to make sure that we're 10 feet away from everything. Your fire pit should be made of something non-combustible. So you can buy like fire ring bricks or stones, heavy gauge metal. We don't want it to be deeper than 24 inches just so that we don't overload it.
0: Oh, okay.
1: So
0: okay.
1: We want to keep our fuels inside there. And then around the fire pit itself, if you can have something non-combustible, patio stones, crushed rock, brick,
0: yeah,
1: that sort of thing.
0: Whatever those square stones are, the walking stones,
1: yeah,
0: things.
1: Yeah, like pad. Just, so we want that to be like 18 to 24 inches around, so when sparks are falling or shooting out of the fire pit.
0: Because that does happen.
1: It does happen. We want to make sure that your fire pit's not on dry grass. So,
0: or not on grass, period, right?
1: Grass,
0: like,
1: period.
0: Don't just put your fire pit in your yard with grass around it.
1: No, we want you to have an area that's protected. And if you are able to do all of that, you'll reduce the chances of having a fire in your backyard significantly.
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James Barker Band is just saying on the Country 88 Morning Show, powered by Green Valley Equipment. My name's Tyler. Your 6:30 information package is coming up. Yesterday, there was a story about Highway 30 in Altona. They had an open house last week. And it drew some concerns from residents and local officials. Critics were questioning whether the changes would improve safety or instead create new issues for traffic flow, emergency access, and nearby properties. You can read a little bit more about that at PeminaValleyOnline.com or the Pembina Valley Online app. Tomorrow, morning show is out and about. Find out where, why, and what.

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1: Good morning. I'm Alexander Peters. Altona's Community Exchange is into the final days before hosting its first Stride Together Run and Walk for TCE. Happening this coming Saturday, the event had previously been operated by the Curtis Claussen Memorial Fund since its inception. Moving forward, the event will support the work of the Community Exchange, but still be all about running for a good cause. Executive Director Paul Peters says registrations continue to ramp up.
2: My personal goal is I wanted to hit 100 racers. Others felt like that might be reaching, but we're getting close. We're close to that 100 mark, I think. And as we get closer, I think that will increase. We're allowing racers to register right up until the Friday. And if people are anything like me, I've done this for many years where I've run this race. I tend to register midweek once I know what the weather will be.
1: Stride Together Run and Walk for TCE is sanctioned by the Manitoba Runners Association with race time Saturday morning at 9 a.m. If you're a basketball player in Carmen, a project is underway to expand your options. Thanks to the Carmen Area Foundation, as well as gracious local donors, the project proposes building a safe, high-quality outdoor basketball court in the Kings Park Skate Park area. Carmen Basketball's Jeff Knight described the location choice.
3: We wanted to build a court that we knew could address some of the limitations of the current facilities. We wanted to have a good space that was regulation size, that would have really good backboards, that would be accessible, that would be central and easy for people to be able to get to. So the location that we proposed in Kings Park with the facility and the infrastructure we're going to be putting in there is going to address all of what we'd hope to accomplish.
1: And Monday afternoon, Carmen Dufferin Fire Department responded to its second grass fire in about 4 days. With more, here's Chris Sumner.
4: Crews were called out shortly after 3 p.m. to reports of a grass fire in the RM of Dufferin. Firefighters arrived and found flames from a burning barrel had spread to nearby

0: grass and bush. Fueled by high winds and dry conditions, the fire spread quickly through the bush. Crews spent several hours on scene, followed by cleanup for a call length of 6 hours. This follows an April 30th afternoon call southeast of Carmen in the RM, where firefighters quickly extinguished a grass fire burning in a ditch along Road 22 West. For Pembina Valley Online, I'm Chris Sumner.
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3: Head pro at Winkler Golf Course, Colton Harder, says there's a buzz and excitement this week as it's opening week.
4: Yeah, it's obviously always an exciting time of year. The staff, the members, everybody's been waiting for 5.5, 6 months to be able to swing the clubs outdoors again. So we're overjoyed to be able to have staff back and have members and public back golfing, of course.
3: Bookings are open now. Just got to head to their website. You can find out more by going to PeminaValleyOnline.com. A busy day in the Zone 4 was actually kind of postponed as there were no updates for the Varsity Boys Baseball or Varsity Girls Softball matchups. In the NHL playoffs, the Hurricanes defeated the Flyers 3-2 in overtime to grab a 2-0 series lead. Meanwhile, the Golden Knights dumped the Ducks 3-1 to grab a 1-0 series lead. In Major League Baseball, Toronto's struggles in Tampa continue as the Rays beat up on the Blue Jays 5-1. I'm Dave Anthony.
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1: Looking like a mainly cloudy day today. 30% chance of flurries this morning. Windy. High of +3. Tonight, mainly cloudy. 30% chance of flurries overnight. Windy. Low of -2. Wind chill -7 overnight. Wednesday, mainly cloudy, 30% chance of flurries in the morning, clearing in the afternoon, high of +5, a wind chill -6 in the morning. Thursday, sunny, high of 14. Currently in Pilot Mound and Carmen, it is -2 and -1 in Morden, Winkler, and Deltona. Feels like -7 with the wind chill. Winds are coming in from the north and northwest at 25 kilometers per hour with a relative humidity of 71%. 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

0: Ella Langley's Choosing Texas on the Country 88 Morning Show, powered by Green Valley Equipment. My name's Tyler. It is Tuesday, May 5th. A little bit chilly out there this morning. We are headed towards a high of 3 degrees, but don't worry. There's warm weather coming. By the time Thursday gets here, it's going to warm up. Before we get to Thursday is Wednesday. On Wednesday is McHappy Day. It's a chance for you to give back. A portion of the proceeds from all food and beverage menu items go towards Ronald McDonald House. One in four Canadian families has either stayed at Ronald McDonald House or know someone who has. Did you know that all day tomorrow, there is $0 delivery fees on all McDelivery orders across Canada through the McDonald's app, DoorDash, Skip, Uber Eats? That's kind of cool. You can round up your order. There's socks. There's hearts. There's all kinds of great stuff. The Ronald McDonald House in Winnipeg is one that folks from our area tend to use quite often because we're from outside of Winnipeg. So just something to think about when supporting McHappy Day and the Ronald McDonald House. We'll be there tomorrow live from 6:30 to 8:30 in support of McHappy Day. We're also supporting the PV Cup right now. Some teams a little happier than others. We'll talk PV Cup update after Ryder Green.
1: If you showed up, I wouldn't let you in.

0: powered by Green Valley Equipment with Riley Green and Change My Mind. It's Tuesday, May 5th. We're headed towards a high of 3 degrees. It's hockey weather out there, folks. We had baseball practice yesterday, and I wish I was practicing instead of just watching, that's for sure. Perfect hockey weather. The PV Cup continues. We're on to round two. First Response Overhead Doors, Colorado Avalanche playing against Big Way Foods, Minnesota Wild. Yesterday, Red River Quartz, Las Vegas Golden Knights beat the Anaheim Ducks to go up 1-0. That's the Pembina Valley Windows Anaheim Ducks. In the East, Carolina beat Philadelphia in overtime to go up 2-0 in that round one series. The Bergs Trailers, Carolina Hurricanes, are up on the CDK Electric Philadelphia Flyers. In the other series, does that one start today? No, it actually only starts tomorrow. The Heatmaster, Montreal Canadiens versus the Border View Electric Buffalo Sabres. We're on to round two in the PV Cup. See which team is paired up with each business at PeminaValleyOnline.com or the Pembina Valley Online app. The winner gets free commercials.
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4: Looking like a mainly cloudy day today. 30% chance of flurries this morning. Windy, high of +3. Tonight, mainly cloudy, 30% chance of flurries overnight. Windy, low of -2, wind chill -7 overnight. Wednesday, mainly cloudy, 30% chance of flurries in the morning, clearing in the afternoon, high of +5, a wind chill -6 in the morning. Thursday, sunny, high of 14. Currently in Pilot Mound and Carmen, it is -2 and -1 in Morden, Winkler, and Deltona. Feels like -7 with the wind chill. Winds are coming in from the north and northwest at 25 kilometers per hour with a relative humidity of 71%. Your real-time radar and local weather from CDK Electric are waiting for you on the Pembina Valley online app.
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0: Morgan Griffiths, just being me on the Country 88 Morning Show, powered by Green Valley Equipment. My name's Tyler. It is Tuesday, May 5th. We're headed towards a beautiful high of 3 degrees. Oh, man, that is really tough. It is going to warm up by Thursday, so that is very exciting. And along with the weather warm-up, and it looks like it's like an official warm-up. Like, it's actually going to warm up. Starting on Thursday with our high of 14. A real positive article at PeminaValleyOnline.com or the Pemina Valley Online app. The Winkler Golf Course, opening week this week. You can learn a little bit more on what they've been working on at PeminaValleyOnline.com or the Pemina Valley Online app. Bookings are open. I'm not sure you really want to golf today, but as the weather warms up, just know that the Winkler Golf Course is now open.
1: Warmer temperatures across the prairies, resulting in a rapid snow melt and flooding in some areas. Spring breakup is creating rapid runoff, overland flooding risks, especially from ice jams in localized areas. Areas of concern in Manitoba have been reported in the Interlake and Parkland region. In Saskatchewan, flooding is most severe in the northeast, northwest, and east-central part of the province in the Watrous, Humboldt, and Melfort corridor. Dozens of grid roads are impassable or washed out. Flooding issues are also being reported in northern Alberta around the Fort McMurray area. Situations are changing quickly. It's important to monitor

0: provincial water authorities for updates. As well, motorists are also encouraged to check the highway hotline for updates on changing road conditions due to flooding incidents. For Golden West, I'm Glendale Allen Vossler.
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time would stop, but it's almost 2 o'clock. Your blue eyes locked in mine. I don't wanna say goodbye. 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
2: Good morning. Looking like a mainly cloudy day today. A 30% chance of flurries this morning. Windy, high of plus 3. I'm Alexander Peters, and Morden Fire and Rescue says the busiest season for grass and field fires has already begun despite a slow start to spring in the Pembina Valley. Captain Jonathan Baumgart says fire prevention steps include keeping barbecues and fire pits a safe distance from structures. He shares more on where to place fire pits.
3: Our recommendation is your fire pit should be located in your backyard, 10 feet away from anything that's combustible. So fences, decks, sheds, trees, branches above, we want to be at least 10 feet away. Your fire pit should be made of something non-combustible, so you can buy like fire ring bricks or stones, heavy gauge metal. We don't want it to be deeper than 24 inches just so that we don't overload it.
2: Baumgart also urges residents to monitor fire danger levels as the season progresses and to call 911 for suspicious smoke. And Deltona residents can expect Deltona Area Youth Group members to knock on their door tomorrow night as they fan into the community for a spring food drive for Rhineland Area Food Bank. South Park Mennonite Brethren Church lead pastor Richard Bage says food insecurity is definitely being discussed in his congregation.
4: Simply put, people are struggling. Yeah, we're talking about food security, but people are also talking about, you know, their rent going up, or how many of us are talking about gas prices these days. There's a breaking point for some families where we're getting very close to having to make that choice. And can I pull back on food? Well, unfortunately, that seems to be a reality now for a lot of families.
2: You can expect a youth group member at your door sometime between 7 and 9 p.m. tomorrow night. And a 31-year-old man wanted by Saskatchewan RCMP has been arrested in Morris.

0: with more, here's Chris Sumner.
1: Jason Unruh was arrested by Manitoba RCMP Saturday in Morris, one of several communities in the region RCMP believed he could have been in. When Saskatchewan RCMP included Unruh on its most recent wanted list, it noted he was last known to be living in Saskatchewan, but RCMP had reason to believe he may also have been in Morris, Morden, Plum Coulee, or Miami. Unruh has been charged with invitation to sexual touching, luring a child, and three counts of failure to appear. He will be transported back to Saskatchewan to appear in court, and those details are pending. For Pembina Valley Online, I'm Chris Sumner.
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3: Head pro at Winkler Golf Course, Colton Harder, says there's a buzz and excitement this week as it's opening week.
4: Yeah, it's obviously always an exciting time of year. The staff, the members, everybody's been waiting for 5.5, 6 months to be able to swing the clubs outdoors again. So we're overjoyed to be able to have staff back and have members and public back golfing at the course.
3: Bookings are open now. Just got to head to their website. You can find out more by going to PeminaValleyOnline.com. A busy day in the Zone 4 was actually kind of postponed as there were no updates for the Varsity Boys Baseball or Varsity Girls Softball matchups. In the NHL playoffs, the Hurricanes defeated the Flyers 3-2 in overtime to grab a 2-0 series lead. Meanwhile, the Golden Knights dumped the Ducks 3-1 to grab a 1-0 series lead. In Major League Baseball, Toronto's struggles in Tampa continue as the Rays beat up on the Blue Jays 5-1. I'm Dave Anthony.
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0: Looking like a mainly cloudy day today. 30% chance of flurries this morning. Windy, high of +3. Tonight, mainly cloudy. 30% chance of flurries overnight. Windy, low of -2. Wind chill -7 overnight. Wednesday, mainly cloudy, 30% chance of flurries in the morning, clearing in the afternoon, high of +5, a wind chill -6 in the morning. Thursday, sunny, high of 14. Currently in Pilot Mound and Carmen, it is -2 and -1 in Morden, Winkler, and Deltona. Feels like -7 with the wind chill. Winds are coming in from the north and northwest at 25 kilometers per hour with a relative humidity of 71%. Your real-time radar and local weather from CDK Electric are waiting for you on the Pembina Valley online app.
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0: Why are the country people singing about Texas? It's Blake Shelton. You're listening to the Country 88 Morning Show, powered by Green Valley Equipment. Good morning. It is Tuesday, May 5th. My name is Tyler. We're into a new month. I can't believe it's May already. We've been celebrating sports stars of the month throughout the year, and we need your help celebrating our next sports star of the month. Our latest was Phil Unruh from Winkler Dental Clinic. He is a soccer star, soccer coach, and now becoming a jiu-jitsu star. What is a sports star in your life doing? Whether they're a coach, whether they're a manager. You know what? I would really like to see a manager nominated. Could you nominate? I know it's not so much sports, but can we nominate a mom that manages 1,000 sports teams throughout a year? I think we should celebrate a mom. 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
13: Looking like a mainly cloudy day today. 30% chance of flurries this morning. Windy, high of +3. Tonight, mainly cloudy, 30% chance of flurries overnight. Windy, low of -2, wind chill -7 overnight. Wednesday, mainly cloudy, 30% chance of flurries in the morning, clearing in the afternoon, high of +5, a wind chill.

0: minus 6 in the morning. Thursday sunny, high of 14. Currently in Pilot Mound and Carmen, it is minus 2 and minus 1 in Morden, Winkler, and Deltona. Feels like minus 7 with the wind chill. Winds are coming in from the north and northwest at 25 kilometers per hour with a relative humidity of 71%. Your real-time radar and local weather from CDK Electric are waiting for you on the Pembina Valley online app.
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0: It's Tobey and Somewhere in the Country on Country 88. The morning show is powered by Green Valley Equipment. My name's Tyler. It is Tuesday, May 5th. Smile Cookie Week wrapped up on Sunday. BTHC Foundation at Tim Hortons in Morden and Winkler. They raised over $58,000 for the BTHC Foundation. Thank you to everyone who bought cookies. We'll have a full story at PembinaValleyOnline.com coming a little bit later. But for now, we got an opportunity, or Smile Cookie got an opportunity to hang out with Shannon and Jen.
1: Smile Cookie Week is over. 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Jennifer, would you like to thank anybody?
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3: 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We can't wait to share more about the outdoor wellness space once we can start building.
1: Hey, ladies, are there any cookies left?
3: 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You're going to have to wait.
1: Wait till next year.
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0: Jason Aldean's Girl Like You on the Country 88 Morning Show, powered by Green Valley Equipment. My name's Tyler. It is Tuesday, May 5th. We're headed into your 7:30 information package. Our good friend Alexander Peters will let us know what's going on in the Pembina Valley. Headed towards a high of 3 degrees. It's a little bit chilly this morning. Don't worry. It's going to warm up. It will. I promise. If you're looking for some feel-good reading, Bill DeLorme, one of three Manitoba fiddlers with a plaque now up on the Manitoba Fiddle Association's Wall of Fame in Carmen. At one time, fiddlers filled rural community halls and church basements with their brand of infectious music. Did you know, if you Google Bill DeLorme, you will find no shortage of young fiddlers on YouTube covering his songs that were recorded by other artists? You can learn a little bit more about this late Pilot Mound fiddle legend at PeminaValleyOnline.com or the Pembina Valley Online app.
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2: Today, 30% chance of flurries this morning, working our way up to a high of +3. I'm Alexander Peters, and thanks to the Carmen Area Foundation, as well as gracious local donors, a group is building a safe, high-quality outdoor basketball court in Carmen's Kings Park Skate Park area. The courts are intended to meet the growing demand for basketball among youth, adults, and seniors. Carmen Basketball's Jeff Knight described his gratitude for the project's funders.
3: Just gratitude for the community response and the support that we've received. And while we have been grateful for the generosity of people and organizations in and around Carmen, we are happy to accept any additional donations people want to make, again, because of the ongoing costs and expenses that we know will come up as we do the construction project and work our way through getting the court installed.
2: The first Stride Together run and walk for the community exchange in Altona is coming up Saturday morning at Altona Park. Executive Director Paul Peters' personal goal was to reach 100 registrants for the Manitoba Runners Association sanctioned event and says they are on track to hit that number. He notes the day will include much more than the race and invites the entire community to join post-race activities from 10 a.m. to 12 p.m.
4: So we've got bouncy castles, and then we have some folks that are going to lead some kids-oriented races on-site at the park. The hope is to encourage a little bit of competition and fun, but the focus being getting active, hanging out together, and just enjoying community. The co-op food truck will be there as well, so access to food will be there. Outside of that, there'll be some prizes handed out and a little bit of a post-race announcements on how everyone did. Everybody likes to know, where did I land?
2: Money raised through Stride Together will help support the many programs at TCE. And the Manitoba Fiddle Association's Wall of Fame induction ceremony was held at the Carmen Community Hall April 26th. William DeLorme is one of three Manitoba fiddlers inducted. Winnipeg actor Corey Wojcik recalled the lessons he learned from his great-grandfather.
5: If it was natural, a fiddle would have grown out of his arm. It was just his gift and his

0: thing that he can give to the world. And I think that's what me as his grandchild remembers and tries to keep going. And what keeps me going when times get tough is to remember that we have been blessed with gifts and we should share them.
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3: Head pro at Winkler Golf Course, Colton Harder, says there's a buzz and excitement this week as it's opening week.
4: Yeah, it's obviously always an exciting time of year. The staff, the members, everybody's been waiting for 5.5, 6 months to be able to swing the clubs outdoors again. So we're overjoyed to be able to have staff back and have members and public back golfing again, of course.
3: 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A busy day in the Zone 4 was actually kind of postponed as there were no updates for the Varsity Boys Baseball or Varsity Girls Softball matchups. In the NHL playoffs, the Hurricanes defeated the Flyers 3-2 in overtime to grab a 2-0 series lead. Meanwhile, the Golden Knights dumped the Ducks 3-1 to grab a 1-0 series lead. In Major League Baseball, Toronto's struggles in Tampa continue as the Rays beat up on the Blue Jays 5-1. I'm Dave Anthony.
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1: Looking like a mainly cloudy day today. 30% chance of flurries this morning. Windy, high of +3. Tonight, mainly cloudy. 30% chance of flurries overnight. Windy, low of -2. Wind chill -7 overnight. Wednesday, mainly cloudy. 30% chance of flurries in the morning. Clearing in the afternoon. High of +5. A wind chill -6 in the morning. Thursday, sunny. High of 14. Currently in Pilot Mound and Carmen, it is -2 and -1 in Morden, Winkler, and Deltona. Feels like -7 with the wind chill. Winds are coming in from the north and northwest at 25 kilometers per hour with a relative humidity of 71%. Your real-time radar and local weather from CDK Electric are waiting for you on the Pembina Valley online app.
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Jordan Davis, bar none, Country 88's morning show is powered by Green Valley Equipment. My name's Tyler. It's Tuesday, May 5th. A little bit chilly out there. Don't worry. It's going to warm up. By Thursday, we're into the teens. And by the time we get to the weekend, we're nearing 20 degrees. Before we get to the weekend, looks like the kids have a PD day on Friday. At least Garden Valley School Division does. I see that because Rise Athletics has a school PD day camp on Friday, ages 6 to 11. With Muay Thai, no-gi, jiu-jitsu, some fitness activities, sports games, teamwork challenges, and creative activities. All you need to do is pay $40, provide lunch, and drop them off. Details are at the community events calendar at PeminaValleyOnline.com or the Pemina Valley Online app. As are details on a free frozen French fry giveaway. We'll give you the details coming up right after Morgan Wallen and Post Malone. This is I Ain't Coming Back.

0: Morgan Wallen, Post Malone, I Ain't Coming Back. You're listening to the Country 88 Morning Show, powered by Green Valley Equipment. My name's Tyler. It's Tuesday, May 5th. We're headed towards a high of 3. It's not warm, but don't you worry. There is warm weather coming. Actually, the first day of warm weather this week is Thursday, which is a perfect day for a free frozen French fry giveaway. Thursday, the parking lot at Central Station and the Winkler Food Cupboard is going to be buzzing. All they're giving away is free frozen bags of French fries. The catch is they're giving away two of them. One to you, the other one you have to give away. Krista Rempel and Christina Wall came by with some details.
1: We wanted to do something for Pay It Forward May because our community is incredible. And they have supported us throughout the years in so many different ways. You guys have shown up for us. And we just wanted to do a little something to give back to the community. And it just so happened to coincide with Pay It Forward May. And so we use this as an opportunity to not only give you a bag of French fries, but to give you two so that you can then go and pass it on.
2: Oh, Pay It Forward. I get it.
1: Absolutely.
2: I see what you're doing there. Winkler.

0: Our food covered, obviously, the community support. Without the community support, it doesn't happen. And it's not even just monetary, Christine. Like, it's people that come and volunteer. It's people that pick up the groceries from Superstore and Walmart and the grocery stores. And I don't know. Can you just talk about the community support that you guys receive on a daily basis?
1: It's been amazing. I mean, we have probably 60 volunteers that keep the food cupboard running, and some of them have been volunteering for 20, 30 years. We have a lot of long-term volunteers. And then the community, like anytime we put out a call for food, you get donations dropped off. In fall, there's always the youth food drive where the youth just blanket the community, and it's absolute chaos, but it is amazing how much food comes in. And so, yeah, the community is incredibly generous.
2: And they just want to say thanks by giving you free French fries. It's all happening on Thursday between 3 and 6 at the Central Station parking lot.
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11: Looking like a mainly cloudy day today. 30% chance of flurries this morning. Windy, high of +3. Tonight, mainly cloudy, 30% chance of flurries overnight. Windy, low of -2, wind chill -7 overnight. Wednesday, mainly cloudy, 30% chance of flurries in the morning, clearing in the afternoon, high of +5, a wind chill -6 in the morning. Thursday, sunny, high of 14. Currently in Pilot Mound and Carmen, it is -2 and -1 in Morden, Winkler, and Deltona. Feels like -7 with the wind chill. Winds are coming in from the north and northwest at 25 kilometers per hour with a relative humidity of 71%. Your real-time radar and local weather from CDK Electric are waiting for you on the Pembina Valley online app.
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0: Country 88 Morning Show powered by Green Valley Equipment with Megan Patrick. Safe place to break. My name's Tyler. It's Tuesday, May 5th. What is going on with the weather right now? At one point this morning, we were at minus one, feels like minus six. That's not May. 3 degrees is the high for the day today, and I just wonder what Manitoba's thinking right now. Like, why do we have to, why? I don't know about you guys, but when the weather does stuff like this, I just want to pack my bags and go somewhere. And guess what? You can. It's the Porter Airlines Pack Your Bags contest. Your chance to win a flight for two anywhere Porter Airlines flies, plus $500 spending cash. Some places they fly that I would like to be right now: San Francisco, California; West Palm Beach, Florida; Fort Lauderdale, Florida; Miami, Florida; Palm Springs, California; Los Angeles, California; Tampa, Florida. Do you sense a theme here? Las Vegas, Nevada. I don't know. Puerto Vallarta, Mexico. Grand Cayman Islands. Nassau, the Bahamas. Montego Bay, Jamaica. Any one of those sounds better than what's going on here right now. It's cold. If you want to win, it's really easy. All you have to do is stream Country 88 or the Eagle 93.5 through PeminaValleyOnline.com. 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
2: Welcome to Tuesday. I'm Alexander Peters, and the goal is to stock the shelves at Rhineland Area Food Bank, and Deltona area youth groups will be canvassing town and surrounding rural area tomorrow night for a spring food drive. Deltona EMMC Associate Pastor Jeff Cron says food insecurity is definitely a discussion happening within his congregation.
3: I know I've experienced being strapped for cash, but I've never had to wonder if I'm going to be able to eat today. When you're actually with your fellow congregants that, hey, this is a reality, it's like, man, that really touches your heart, and just seeing that there's a need in the community and we want to act on this. And so just seeing how people are willing to respond. And so, like, if you're asking for donations and you're this specific, they're just willing to reach out because everybody needs to eat.
2: The goal is to knock on every door in Deltona as well as reach into the municipality of Rhineland. You can expect someone at your door between 7 and 9 p.m. tomorrow night. And Morden Fire and Rescue is reminding residents that spring conditions can create high fire risk. Captain Jonathan Baumgart said dry grounds and dead vegetation make it easier for fires to start and spread. He recommends safe setups for fire pits and barbecues, proper storage of flammable materials, and refueling equipment only when engines are cool. He shares more about the season.
4: Actually, this time of year is our busiest time for grass fires and field fires. As the snow melts, the sun is drying out that material, so the grass, the leaves, the trees, the branches, all that, and the wind picks up.

0: So that's drying all of that out. Yeah, the misconception is it's spring, it's wet because the snow is melting, but the ground is very, very dry, and so is all the dead vegetation on top.
1: Morden Fire and Rescue has already responded to a minor grass fire this season. And the forecast is looking great for the first Stride Together run and walk for the community exchange in Altona, Saturday morning at Altona Park. Registrations are being accepted until end of Friday for the Manitoba Runners Association-sanctioned event. Executive Director Paul Peters says it looks like they'll reach his personal goal of 100 participants.
2: When we were first engaging the conversations with the Curtis Clausen committee that was running this, was this realization that this is another opportunity to bring people together from a variety of spaces in our community. One of the things at TCU we've really tried to work on is how are we creating opportunities for people to connect with one another who otherwise wouldn't naturally connect.
1: Peters believes Stride Together, Run and Walk for TCE will do exactly that, providing opportunity for people to connect across a variety of different barriers. If you want to stay on top of what's happening in your community, subscribe to the Daily News on Pembina Valley Online.
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4: Head pro at Winkler Golf Course, Colton Harder, says there's a buzz and excitement this week as it's opening week.
5: Yeah, it's obviously always an exciting time of year. The staff, the members, everybody's been waiting for 5.5, 6 months to be able to swing the clubs outdoors again. So we're overjoyed to be able to have staff back and have members and public back golfing again, of course.
4: Bookings are open now. Just got to head to their website. You can find out more by going to PeminaValleyOnline.com. A busy day in the Zone 4 was actually kind of postponed as there were no updates for the Varsity Boys Baseball or Varsity Girls Softball matchups. In the NHL playoffs, the Hurricanes defeated the Flyers 3-2 in overtime to grab a 2-0 series lead. Meanwhile, the Golden Knights dumped the Ducks 3-1 to grab a 1-0 series lead. In Major League Baseball, Toronto's struggles in Tampa continue as the Rays beat up on the Blue Jays 5-1. I'm Dave Anthony.
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1: Today, mainly cloudy, 30% chance of flurries this morning, windy, high of +3. Tonight, mainly cloudy, 30% chance of flurries overnight, windy, low of -2, wind chill -7 overnight. Wednesday, mainly cloudy, 30% chance of flurries in the morning, clearing in the afternoon, high of +5, wind chill -6 in the morning. Thursday, sunny, high of 14. Currently in Pilot Mound, it is -3 and -2 in the rest of the Pembina Valley, feels like -8. Winds are coming in from the north and northwest at 24 kilometers per hour. With a relative humidity of 79%. Your real-time radar and local weather from CDK Electric are waiting for you on the Pembina Valley online app.
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0: miles on it. Kane Brown, Marshmallow, Miles on it. You're listening to Country 88, the morning show powered by Green Valley Equipment. It is Tuesday, May 5th. Happy Cinco de Mayo. I cannot believe on Cinco de Mayo we are at -2, feels like -7. Somebody explain to me what's happening. If you do have complaints about the weather, you can send them to chris.sumner@goldenwest.ca. CMOS accredited. You don't have to include that in his email. That's just his title. It is going to warm up. Thursday, I think, 14. And then by the time we get to the weekend, we're closing in on 20. You can find your CDK Electric forecast at PeminaValleyOnline.com or the Pemina Valley Online app. You can find Janelle Neufeld from Big Brothers Big Sisters of the Pemina Valley right here in studio right now. Good morning, Janelle.
1: Good morning, Ty.
0: How are things at Big Brothers Big Sisters? And you know what, Janelle? You can be honest with me. Things are like... just in the fundraising charity world, things are not, it's not an easy world to live in right now. So just like, what's life like for Janelle at Big Brothers Big Sisters right now?
1: So starting with the positives, programming wise, we are doing really, really well.
0: Good.
1: That part of it, I feel, has kind of really amped up in the past couple years. I

0: stocks. It's a long game and it's an investment, and the kids are, you know, where everything starts. So.
1: And it's a wild world these days, Janelle.
0: It like, really is.
1: I thought it was crazy when we were in high school.
0: Oh.
1: Right?
0: That was nothing.
1: I know. Like, you have no idea what these kids are going through on a day-to-day basis. And you may have kids in your life that have great support systems. And that's awesome.
0: Yep.
1: The reality is, Janelle, that not all kids in the Pembina Valley, all over the world, but even here in the Pembina Valley, not all kids have a really strong support group.
0: Well, that's exactly it. And I think that it's, you know, I always say, people assume that somebody else is doing it and nobody else is doing it. So, you know, I love to use the metaphor of if you're driving down the highway and somebody is on the side of the road with a flat tire, personally, my first thought is, well, somebody better than me can help them.
1: Yeah, like right? That's what I think. Like, I don't know how to change a tire.
0: I don't know what I really have to offer to them.
1: Right.
0: And I feel like you don't know how long they've already been sitting there, right? So it's the same with the nonprofit life in general. And I understand that we're not, you know, unique in the struggles that we're facing. However, every dollar that is donated and fundraised and given to us stays here. It's given back to the community through the programming that we offer through the kids.
1: I like that analogy, Janelle, because like, yeah, okay, maybe I'm not great at changing a tire, but maybe they don't have a cell phone that works.
0: Right.
1: I do.
0: There
1: is a way I can help.
0: Mm-hmm.
1: You just have to stop.
0: And I think that it's very easy for people to assume that they don't have anything to offer in being a mentor, right? It's a pretty intimidating, title.
1: Yeah.
0: And I respect and appreciate that wholeheartedly. However, you don't know that you wouldn't be able to completely connect with a kid. The way that we match is intentionally. So we would, you know, Ty, if you wanted to be a big brother, hint, hint, wink, wink, you would then, you know, come to us, we would screen you, interview you, really get to know you. We do the same with the family, and we're not going to put you with a kid that, you know,
1: doesn't fit me.
0: Doesn't fit you.
1: I like sports, so they'd probably be a sports kid.
0: Exactly.
1: Right?
0: So, and that is the foundation of a strong match. And at the end of the day, it's a relationship, right? And I also think that people don't fully grasp how much they think, oh, I'm doing this for the kid. Your life is going to change. It's a complete relationship. And again, that can sound intimidating as well. However, we have lots of different, you know, programs that can fit your comfort level or, you know, what you are willing to donate time-wise. So there's a lot of different, it's almost like every reason that people don't want to or can't volunteer, I try to, you know, think outside the box and think of how we can make it accessible to them and remove those barriers.
1: Huh. Hint, hint, wink, wink. We do need more male mentors. I think that's a big part of it. Maybe you don't have time for mentorship, and that's totally understandable. We're busy. There are other ways you can support, and it comes down to financials. And the best part about this, Janelle, is yes, we can just donate money if we want, but you've come up with all kinds of great events that help us donate money in a fun way. There's one of them coming up on Friday. The other one, I believe, comes up on May
0: 21st.
1: Oh, man, I was going to say 20th.
0: Thursday,
1: I'm so glad you said
0: Thursday,
1: that.
0: May 21st.
1: We'll find the details on how you support Big Brothers Big Sisters. You ever heard the name Reese Kettler? You will in the next 10.
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12: Today, mainly cloudy, 30% chance of flurries this morning, windy, high of plus 3. Tonight, mainly cloudy, 30% chance of flurries overnight, windy, low of minus 2, wind chill minus 7 overnight. Wednesday, mainly cloudy, 30% chance of flurries in the morning, clearing in the afternoon, high of plus 5, wind chill minus 6 in the morning. Thursday, sunny, high of 14. Currently in Pilot Mound, it is minus 3 and minus 2 in the rest of the Pembina Valley, feels like minus 8. Winds are coming in from the north and northwest at 24 kilometers per hour, with a relative humidity of 79%. Your real-time radar and local weather from CDK Electric are waiting for you on the Pembina Valley online app.
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0: The Washboard Union's band on her t-shirt on the Country 88 Morning Show powered by Green Valley Equipment. My name's Tyler. It's Tuesday. I don't know what the temperature is. It's cold. Janelle, if you were to wear a band t-shirt, what band would you have on your t-shirt? What's your favorite band? I don't know if I've ever asked you this before. Why are you making that face? Is it a band you're not allowed to say on the air?
1: No.
0: Oh, you just can't think of it.
1: I just don't know.
0: Like, if you were to wear a band t-shirt, what band is it?
1: Tyler, my life is...
0: It would be a Bluey t-shirt, wouldn't it?
1: You know what? It would probably... if my son had his way, yes. It would probably... Right now, I always love Chris Stapleton.
0: Yep.
1: My son also loves Chris Stapleton.
0: Like that, okay.
1: His two favorite bedtime songs are Chris Stapleton songs.
0: He listens to bedtime songs?
1: Oh, yeah.
0: That is so cute. That's a great idea. I love that.
1: Yep.
0: Janelle is here to talk Big Brothers Big Sisters, not here to talk about her favorite band, but we can if you want. Big Brothers Big Sisters, an incredible organization right here in the Pembina Valley, investing into the lives of children, youth in our communities, our future leaders. You could volunteer anytime, all the time. You need more men, right? That's where you're at?
1: Yep. We definitely need more men. You know, when somebody asked me the other day how many kids we have on the wait list that are male, and we don't have that many. However, it's not a true representation because a lot of parents, when they're inquiring about putting their kiddo on the wait list, they are hesitant to do so because we can't tell them how long it would take because we don't match based on who's next on the wait list. We match intentionally.
0: Based on matches.
1: Yeah, as I was saying before. So it's not a true representation. A lot of times they just say, we need something in the next 6 months, and I can't even guarantee that. You know, in the past 7 years, we've had less than three.
0: So the ideal world, like, you would want a lineup of volunteers.
1: Imagine.
0: And then when kids come in, you can automatically match them up with their big.
1: Yes,
0: rather than
1: we get to know them.
0: Because right now you're going backwards. Right now there's a bunch of kids on the wait list and you're matching bigs to them when they show up. The idea is to have it the opposite way.
1: Yeah.
0: Okay, man, let's do it. Volunteer for Big Brothers, Big Sisters. If you don't have a ton of time available, there are other ways to support monetarily. There's a Trivia Night fundraiser coming up Friday?
1: Friday.
0: At the Legion?
1: At the Legion in Morden.
0: It's really easy. It's what, $20 a person?
1: $20 a person. You get a tax receipt for that if you would... they had a really good deal on pizza and a jug of beer last time.
0: Sign me up.
1: Teams of 4 to 6. It's really great to have the Legion where we can have these events. We also have them at Heritage Farms. But you know, the Legion, I really value the relationship that we've built with them.
0: Yeah, you're talking about Jason.
1: Jason Everett is incredible. Tammy Petkow. Everyone that is involved there wants us to succeed and we want them to succeed. I've been a member since I was

0: 18. My grandfather was a veteran, so I really feel like being a veteran, you are thinking of the next generation and the generations to come, and we are also, you know, doing the same thing.
1: Yeah,
0: so it's kind of a great collaboration opportunity.
1: I love that. Sign up for the Trivia Night fundraiser. Is there, like, I mean, if I sign up on Friday at 3 o'clock, is that all right, or is that too late for you?
0: Yeah, so when I say that I want pre-registration, it's mainly so I know that we, because fundraising is so difficult and you don't really know if people are going to come, I want at least 4 teams signed up to make it competitive enough and, quote, worth putting on. So that way, and we've already surpassed that. So we will take walk-in teams if
1: Perfect.
0: That's what
1: you'd like. Yeah, the more the merrier, right?
0: Exactly. Yep. There's no, the Legion is a very large space, and it's at 7 o'clock, which, you know, all of their, you know, meet draw, lucky card, all of that kind of stuff is done by then.
1: So it should be an empty space for you.
0: Yeah, exactly.
1: Well,
0: so
1: if you think
0: down.
1: You're smarter than everybody else, prove it at the Trivia Night. It's not really about that. It's about raising money for Big Brothers Big Sisters. Now, you also have something coming up near the end of May, May 21st.
0: Yes.
1: An evening that you were calling Big Resilience.
0: Yes.
1: What is that and why?
0: So Big Resilience is, you know, May is Mental Health Awareness Month, and I wanted to have an event that reflects that. We are having Reese Kettler join us.
1: I know that name. Is he a hockey player?
0: He was a hockey player.
1: I know that name.
0: Yeah, he is from Winnipeg, actually, so it's really fantastic to be able to bring someone that is local-ish in, and he was playing hockey 6 years ago, got a bad hit to the boards, and is now quadriplegic.
1: Yes.
0: And so he, post, you know, his injury, shares his journey of, you know, he calls it his comeback story. He is a young guy, very relatable. He shares his life on social media. He has a ton of followers. And he is just very, very inspiring. His, you know, perspective on life and just everything that he, you know, represents is just so incredible. And
1: well, and so Big Brothers Big Sisters, right? Like, yeah, overcoming adversity and choosing, yes, to move forward with resilience, and like,
0: yeah,
1: that and is exactly what you're trying to teach these kids.
0: It's kind of just a different perspective on what we do, right? So he will be speaking a lot to, you know, the role models that played a part in his recovery. He, you know, I was able to have a conversation with him just about the event and what we both want to get out of it. And, you know, he talked a lot about putting identity in sports, which I think is very, very relatable in this area. We are a high hockey community and
1: baseball,
0: you know, just sports
1: in
0: general. And I think a lot of young kids put a lot of their identity into sports and the sports that they're playing. So, and that was all kind of taken from him, or so he thought, you know, in that exact
1: So how to
0: moment.
1: Recover from
0: how
1: that,
0: to recover from that, who was there for him, just, you know, his recovery in general, but now he is training for the 2028 Paralympics for wheelchair rugby.
1: That's insane.
0: Yes.
1: That's an insane person thing to do. Rugby is crazy, and you put a person on a wheelchair and play rugby, that's even more crazy.
0: Yeah.
1: I think this is a really cool opportunity for, yes, parents to go, but like, bring a sport kid along.
0: Yeah.
1: Like, that'd be kind of cool for them to hear
0: absolutely.
1: This.
0: Absolutely. We have a general admission price. We don't have tickets for kids specifically. However, they are more than welcome to come. So tickets are $60 each. You get a tax receipt for a portion of that. And it includes charcuterie and 2 drink tickets. Obviously, non-alcoholic options are also available for the kids. But it's just one of those things that it allows us to educate the public on what, you know, a different perspective of what we're doing. I will also be sharing, you know, how we are impacting our own community and what that looks like. But it's just going to be a great evening just to connect, and, you know, it'll be a smaller, intimate event. But
1: yeah, like, you're not selling a ton of tickets for this, right?
0: No, but I would.
1: You'd
0: love
1: like
0: to sell
1: more.
0: We,
1: you know what? We're going to be real honest and raw here for a second. There are not enough tickets for this event sold right now. Like,
0: no.
1: This is not a good number. We need to sell more,
0: yes,
1: in order for this event to be.
0: Yep. And if you're a business who, you know, this kind of speaks to you and you would like to be a sponsor, I'm still looking for sponsors. We're also having a silent auction with it. So
1: okay.
0: We're having it at the Winkler Arts and Culture. And Jared, who is the executive director there, is actually my board chair.

0: He's so amazing. Yep.
1: He is absolutely incredible. We are going to have our silent auction start when the art gallery opens, and then it'll go through to the event. So it starts at 1 o'clock. Okay. So if you're a member of the community, not able to come to the event, you can still come and buy tickets for the silent auction.
0: Cool. That is so cool. Okay. If you want to find out more, go to PeminaValley.BigBrothersBigSisters.ca. If you look under the ways to give category, there is an events tab. Click on that and you can get tickets for the Big Resilience. There's information on the big trivia night there. What else? We missed one thing that we... Oh, Chase the Ace.
1: Yes.
0: Chase the Ace is what else you wanted to talk about.
1: Yeah, we also have... We call it the Big Chase. It's at the Legion as well on Wednesdays. Tickets are sold from 5:30 to 7 and the draw is at 7:15. Tickets are only $1 each.
0: What?
1: Yeah.
0: $1?
1: Yeah.
0: What?
1: I know.
0: That's cheapy, almost
1: free.
0: So
1: why wouldn't you come, right?
0: For you, my friend, it's the best deal.
1: Yeah. So, and the jackpot is now at $829. So.
0: I could use that.
1: Yeah.
0: I could, that might pay for a little bit more drywall for my basement. So that's not a bad idea.
1: And I would also like to encourage people to look up Reese. You know, if you are maybe interested in learning a little bit about him before you buy a ticket, or, you know, you can leave it completely up to surprise and you don't need to learn anything about him. But
0: yeah, whatever works. If you're a movie person like
1: that. Yeah, I would love to see, you know,
0: if
1: people
0: you're anything
1: looking
0: like me,
1: up.
0: You've heard his name though. Like, you will know that name.
1: Or if I explain what happened, then people are like, oh, I remember that happening, you know?
0: You can hear his story and support Big Brothers Big Sisters May 21st. You can join a trivia night on Friday. Chase the Ace, win some money. Find all the details on Big Brothers Big Sisters of the Pembina Valley on their website. You can go to their Facebook, Big Brothers Big Sisters of the Pembina Valley. I'm sure you have Instagram too, but I don't, so I don't know what it is. What is it? What is it, just Big Brothers Big Sisters of the Pembina Valley? I don't know. Just search it, you guys. Nobody actually knows what anything is anymore. Just search Big Brothers Big Sisters of the Pembina Valley on Facebook, on Instagram, or go to their website, PeminaValley.BigBrothersBigSisters.ca. You found it, didn't you?
1: It's BBBS Pembina Valley.
0: Oh, that one's even easier. I like that. Janelle, thank you so much for coming by to share.
1: Thank you. And
0: thank you for supporting kids in our communities.
1: Thank you for letting me talk about it.
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8: Good morning, I'm Alexander Peters. Monday afternoon, Carmen Dufferin Fire Department responded to its second grass fire in about 4 days. Crews were called out shortly after 3 p.m. to reports of a grass fire in the RM of Dufferin. Firefighters arrived and found flames from a burning barrel had spread to nearby grass and bush. Fueled by high winds and dry conditions, the fire spread quickly through the bush. Crews spent several hours on scene, followed by cleanup for a call length of 6 hours. This follows an April 30th afternoon call southeast of Carmen in the municipality where firefighters quickly extinguished a grass fire burning in a ditch along Road 22 West. Altona area youth groups are joining tomorrow night for the latest spring food drive for the Rhineland Area Food Bank. Organizers believe this is the fifth time for the event, with Altona EMMC Associate Pastor Jeff Cron sharing this thought on young people leading it.
9: The fact that there is needs and knowing that it's possibly some of these teenagers that are also experiencing food insecurity, it's really close to the heart. And so when they get out there and they take part in this, they're seeing the need and they're also seeing how they can be a part of the solution now and ongoing, that this can be a good habit building towards the future for helping their fellow community members.
8: The Spring Food Drive's goal is to knock on every door in Altona, as well as reach into the municipality of Rhineland. You can expect someone at your door between 7 and 9 p.m. tomorrow night. A 31-year-old man wants

Visited by Saskatchewan, RCMP has been arrested in our province. Jason Unruh was arrested by Manitoba RCMP Saturday in Morris, one of several communities in the region RCMP believed he could have been in. When Saskatchewan RCMP included Unruh on its most recent wanted list, it was noted he was last known to be living in Saskatchewan, but RCMP had reason to believe he could also be in Morris, Morden, Plumcooley, or Miami. Unruh has been charged with invitation to sexual touching, luring a child, and three counts of failing to appear. He will be transported back to Saskatchewan to appear in court. Those details are pending. And the Manitoba Fiddle Association's Wall of Fame inducted ceremony was held at the Carmen Community Hall April 26th. William DeLorme is one of three Manitoba fiddlers inducted. The Pilot Mound legend had songs recorded by Don Messer, who once jammed late night at his home, according to his daughter, Patricia Hunter.

0: he came over to our place after the dance was over, and they played the violins and the fiddles for I don't know how long. But he also took a lot of my dad's tunes, and they're on the albums and things like that.
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3: Bookings are open now. 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A busy day in the Zone 4 was actually kind of postponed as there were no updates for the Varsity Boys Baseball or Varsity Girls Softball matchups. In the NHL playoffs, the Hurricanes defeated the Flyers 3-2 in overtime to grab a 2-0 series lead. Meanwhile, the Golden Knights dumped the Ducks 3-1 to grab a 1-0 series lead. In Major League Baseball, Toronto's struggles in Tampa continue as the Rays beat up on the Blue Jays 5-1. I'm Dave Anthony.
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1: Today, mainly cloudy, 30% chance of flurries this morning, windy, high of plus 3. Tonight, mainly cloudy, 30% chance of flurries overnight, windy, low of minus 2, wind chill minus 7 overnight. Wednesday, mainly cloudy, 30% chance of flurries in the morning, clearing in the afternoon, high of plus 5, wind chill minus 6 in the morning. Thursday, sunny, high of 14. Currently in Pilot Mound, it is minus 3 and minus 2 in the rest of the Pembina Valley, feels like minus 8. Winds are coming in from the north and northwest at 24 kilometers per hour with a relative humidity of 79%. Your real-time radar and local weather from CDK Electric are waiting for you on the Pembina Valley online app.
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0: It's Keith Urban, messed up as me on the Country 88 Morning Show, powered by Green Valley Equipment. My name's Tyler. It is Tuesday, May 5th. We're headed towards a high of 3 degrees. All right, this morning we are joined by a couple folks from Pine Ridge Elementary School. Pine Ridge Paladins? Is that the Pine Ridge Paladins? We're joined by some paladins. Can we get you folks to introduce yourselves? We'll start with you two, please.
1: I am Patrick Dirksen. I teach grade 5 and I also love to do dramas.
2: I'm a Chet Au and I teach grade 3 at Pine Ridge.
3: I'm Karina Hernandez and I play Oliver.
0: Oliver?
3: Oliver Hemsley.
0: Okay.
4: I'm Laura Kolaris Galbert and I play Rolanda. She's a squire, Rolanda Fox.
0: This is in A Tale of Two Squires, and I've learned, Mr. Dirksen, that you are the reason that this production exists. Is that true?
1: Yes, I had an idea since, as you mentioned, we're the paladins, and I found lots of kids don't even really know what that is. And so that planted a little seed in the brain that, like, we should have an actual, like, story about paladins and introduce the world to our mascot.
0: That's a it actually came from Pine Ridge. Like, this is that's why you wrote this. Yep. Okay, so A Tale of Two Squires. Give me the synopsis. That's the word, right?
1: Yeah, I think it involves, the characters that these two play. Oliver is on the run from his kingdom, which is full of manly men. And he's finding it difficult to live in that world, and he manages to find his way into a world that he didn't know existed, that is full of women who rule the day in their queendom, and their knights are all ladies, and he finds it a bit of a culture shock. And so then the play is about them trying to figure out, like, how these two kingdoms and queendoms have been kept apart, and then of course one of them tries to invade the other, and that causes some problems as well. But yeah, really it's a tale of two squires who are trying to live up to all the expectations that they've put on themselves and that society has placed on them.
0: Wow, that's a cool concept. I love this. Okay, you girls, while Mr. Dirksen was explaining this whole thing, were giggling the whole time. So it sounds like, just based on that, there is a little bit of humor in this production.
5: Absolutely.
0: What do you think is the funniest part of the whole play? You don't give it away, don't spoil anything, but is there a part that you think is funnier than all the other parts?
4: I think when like people make jokes of like the separation of men and women, of like, what? Men don't need to have equal rights, and then, you know, it's like the difference in the two kingdoms and queendom. And it always makes me laugh on stage because Oliver, right, her character is like, what are you guys talking about? It's so obvious that would be fair. It's like, no, not here.
0: Sounds like maybe a little bit of a play on real life too.
4: Yeah.
0: What about you, Oliver? What's your favorite part of the play?
3: I don't have a specific part in the play that makes me laugh, but sometimes when we're rehearsing, there are some lines that uncannily make me laugh when it's supposed to be a serious situation.
0: Is there a line that you can think of specifically that is supposed to be serious that made you laugh? Is there anything that comes to mind?
3: What? I didn't... What? They would have attacked you anyways.
1: Hilarious.
0: Okay, now I am so... Okay, I'm so curious. I have way more questions, and we're going to ask a couple of them after Dylan Scott. What he'll never have. You're listening to the Country 88 Morning Show, powered by Green Valley Equipment.

0: Dylan Scott, What He'll Never Have. You're listening to the Country 88 Morning Show, powered by Green Valley Equipment. My name's Tyler. It is Tuesday, May 5th, and we're continuing our conversation with the folks from Pine Ridge Elementary School. They're putting on A Tale of Two Squires tomorrow and Thursday. Tell me a little bit more about Oliver. What's it like becoming Oliver, and what is Oliver like?
1: Oliver is a very boastful and arrogant at the start, but once you get to know him, he's very cowardly and a little bit pathetic.
0: So maybe he's kind of putting out some fake confidence, mm-hmm. is what's happening. Mm-hmm. Okay, keep going, sorry.
1: Yeah, it's all right. And it's a little hard to play as him, because there are things that he does that are, in my opinion, are a little stupid.
0: Is that fun, though? Like, is it fun to get into that role where, like, you realize this character is doing something really stupid, mm-hmm. but you get to do that stupid thing? Like, is that enjoyable for you?
1: Yeah, it's like, wow. So this is, like, how it's like to be stupid.
0: Yeah, now you know what it's like to be me. You're basically me.
1: Oh, no.
0: Your character is me. Sorry, what was your character's name again? One more time.
2: Rolanda.
0: Rolanda. And tell me about Rolanda. What is Rolanda like? What has it been like becoming Rolanda?
3: So, I love Rolanda, personally. And people are always like, wow, Rolanda totally suits you. I'm like, thanks. I'm a made-up character. And it's like, it's so fun because she's so, like, empowered and so ready. And she's just, like, ready to take on the world. And then she meets Oliver and she's like, bro, catch up. Like, get with the crowd, man. And she's the complete opposite of Oliver. She's more humble, but still very confident.
0: Chet, what is your role? What is Mr. Dirksen making you do?
4: Forcing you to do, I believe. I just kind of do whatever he tells me to do. We help with lines. We're setting up production right now, so we hung lights the other day, set up mics. I've been helping with the spotlight and just whatever he kind of needs me to do. I'm there. We have a good set of hands with multiple teachers helping, so we kind of fill multiple roles. Mr. Dirksen did a lot of stuff the other day with technical stuff along with running the show, so he runs a pretty tight ship. So it's been pretty well controlled.
0: Have you been in other productions before? Have you directed? Have you been involved in other things like this?
4: When I was in university, trained to become a teacher.

0: I also did some theater stuff in Winnipeg. Nothing like a school play, but it's been a while because I've been out of university for a bit now, but it's been fun getting back into like the theater stuff.
1: Why did you get into the theater stuff, and why did you decide to help Mr. Dirksen and the drama crew put on these fun things?
0: Well, it's my first time at Pine Ridge doing anything like this, and I always loved doing theater stuff when I was their age, and obviously it's stuff I did in university, so it just kind of felt natural getting back into it. It's something I wanted to help with.

0: when you think back to your younger days doing theater, what was your favorite part? Because these kids get to experience that now through you guys, and you get to, you almost get to pass on your love of theater to the next generation. So I just, like, what was it about theater that you loved back in the day? What kept you coming back? And obviously keeps you coming back.
1: I think just having fun. I really love the process of, like, memorizing your lines, getting into character, staying in character, and just the whole process of being on stage and speaking in front of a crowd. It's super nerve-wracking now that my job is speaking in front of a bunch of little kids. It made me really nervous at first, but I think theater kind of helped me get out of my shell, and I think it's really good just for kids I wouldn't expect from our school to act, and they've seemed to really enjoy it. It's just a really cool way to see them, you know, I guess, discover another side of themselves.
0: Patrick, I assume you did some theater as a young person too, and you continue to do it now through school and other avenues. Right. What was it as a young person that kept you coming back to the theater world?
2: Well, I grew up in Letelier. Shout out Letelier.
0: Yeah!
2: But our school had like 3 grades per classroom, very small, and it was an EA that decided, like, we should do a theater program, we should do a drama. And that was like we had no idea what that was or what that even did. So because she got that ball rolling, then we got to go to Winnipeg and perform at the theater festival, and that really opened it up. So I'm hoping that I can do the same for the young people in my life too, and give them the chance to discover that.
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15: Today, mainly cloudy, 30%.

0: 30% chance of flurries this morning. Windy, high of plus 3. Tonight, mainly cloudy. 30% chance of flurries overnight. Windy, low of minus 2. Wind chill minus 7 overnight. Wednesday, mainly cloudy. 30% chance of flurries in the morning. Clearing in the afternoon, high of plus 5. Wind chill minus 6 in the morning. Thursday, sunny. High of 14. Currently in Pilot Mound, it is minus 3 and minus 2 in the rest of the Pembina Valley. Feels like minus 8. Winds are coming in from the north and northwest at 24 kilometers per hour with a relative humidity of 79%. Your real-time radar and local weather from CDK Electric are waiting for you on the Pembina Valley online app.
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1: Good morning, I'm Alexander Peters. Altona's Community Exchange is into the final days before hosting its first Stride Together Run and Walk for TCE. Happening this coming Saturday, the event had previously been operated by the Curtis Claussen Memorial Fund since its inception. Moving forward, the event will support the work of the Community Exchange, but still be all about running for a good cause. Executive Director Paul Peters says registrations continue to ramp up.
2: My personal goal is I wanted to hit 100 racers. Others felt like that might be reaching, but we're getting close. We're close to that 100 mark, I think.

0: And as we get closer, I think that will increase. We're allowing racers to register right up until the Friday. And if people are anything like me, I've done this for many years where I've run this race. I tend to register midweek once I know what the weather will be.
1: Stride Together, Run and Walk for TCE is sanctioned by the Manitoba Runners Association with race time Saturday morning at 9 a.m. If you're a basketball player in Carmen, a project is underway to expand your options. Thanks to the Carmen Area Foundation, as well as gracious local donors, the project proposes building a safe, high-quality outdoor basketball court in the Kings Park Skate Park area. Carmen Basketball's Jeff Knight described the location choice.
2: We wanted to build a court that we knew could address some of the limitations of the current facilities. We wanted to have a good space that was regulation size, that would have really good backboards, that would be accessible, that would be central and easy for people to be able to get to. So the location that we proposed in Kings Park with the facility and the infrastructure we're going to be putting in there is going to address all of what we'd hope to accomplish.
1: And Monday afternoon, Carmen Dufferin Fire Department responded to its second grass fire in about 4 days. With more, here's Chris Sumner.
3: Crews were called out shortly after 3 p.m. to reports of a grass fire in the RM of Dufferin. Firefighters arrived and found flames from a burning barrel had spread to nearby grass and bush. Fueled by high winds and dry conditions, the fire spread quickly through the bush. Crews spent several hours on scene, followed by cleanup for a call length of 6 hours. This follows an April 30th afternoon call southeast of Carmen in the RM, where firefighters quickly extinguished a grass fire burning in a ditch along Road 22 West. For Pembina Valley Online, I'm Chris Sumner.
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5: 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A busy day in the Zone 4 was actually kind of postponed as there were no updates for the Varsity Boys Baseball or Varsity Girls Softball matchups. In the NHL playoffs, the Hurricanes defeated the Flyers 3-2 in overtime to grab a 2-0 series lead. Meanwhile, the Golden Knights dumped the Ducks 3-1 to grab a 1-0 series lead. In Major League Baseball, Toronto's struggles in Tampa continue as the Rays beat up on the Blue Jays 5-1. I'm Dave Anthony.
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1: Today, mainly cloudy. 30% chance of flurries this morning. Windy, high of +3. Tonight, mainly cloudy. 30% chance of flurries overnight. Windy, low of -2. Wind chill -7 overnight. Wednesday, mainly cloudy, 30% chance of flurries in the morning. Clearing in the afternoon, high of +5, wind chill -6 in the morning. Thursday, sunny, high of 14. Currently in Pilot Mound, it is -3 and -2 in the rest of the Pembina Valley. Feels like -8. Winds are coming in from the north and northwest at 24 kilometers per hour with a relative humidity of 79%. Your real-time radar and local weather from CDK Electric are waiting for you on the Pembina Valley online app.
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of a renovation in my house, and so is Alexander Peters. We both should have known better, but Alexander told me this morning that he has learned something that he now feels a little bit more comfortable with, a thing that scares me. Find out what it is coming up in the next 10 minutes. For now, Megan Maroney.

0: ever. Aaron Goodvin said no redneck ever. You're listening to the Country 88 Morning Show, powered by Green Valley Equipment. My name's Tyler. It is Tuesday. We're headed towards a high of 3 degrees. Alexander, did you see the snow that was falling yesterday? Wasn't it cute?
1: Talk to me right now.
0: Wasn't it just the cutest thing in the world?
1: I came out to my car this morning and I had to scrape my windshield.
0: There is legitimately, I don't know if it's frost or snow, but on the roof of the Highway Plaza across the street, what is happening right now?
1: It's just another May, you know? Always surprised by it, always disappointed by it, but it's always there.
0: It's always May.
1: It's always May.
0: There is some good news. It is going to warm up a little bit. At least on Thursday, we're like mid-teens, and then as we get into the weekends, we're into 20.
1: That's what I'm talking about.
0: Alexander and I lately have been talking a lot about house renovations because we're going through them.
1: Yeah.
0: Haven't spent a lot of time outside in the crappy spring. Mostly, I'm in a basement. Mm. You have been in an attic and inside walls.
1: Yes,
0: I'm just curious. Through your renovation, is there anything that you've learned that you feel like you're an expert at now?
1: I don't think I'm an expert in anything.
0: I think you're an expert in a lot of things. But I'm just like, is there anything you're like, I actually kind of understand this now?
1: If I felt like I was an apprentice of something, I'd probably say, you know what? I could probably swap out your electrical outlets pretty quickly and light fixtures and stuff like that.
0: I could be a Jedi. Seriously? You think that you could do that? Honestly, man, as far as all of the renovation things go... Mm-hmm. That part might scare me the most.
1: It is. my father-in-law laughs at me a little bit when I was talking about how electricity scared me, and he's always saying like, you never really know you're alive until you get a little zip zip. You know what I mean?
0: I did actually get a little zip zip while we were doing the drywall. I had to move one of the light fixtures, and then I blew a fuse.
1: Okay.
0: And I thought I was going to die. I didn't. But like, so you think that you could change light fixtures?
1: Light fixtures, electrical outlets, that's not too terribly complicated. I thought it was, but it's not.
0: Can you like quickly give me the like rundown of like, what do you need to do? Like, how does it... I don't understand any of that
1: You just
0: stuff.
1: Take out the wires and put them where they need to be, dude.
0: Yeah, but, like, the wires go in the wall, and then they're, like, up there, and then all of a sudden they're over there, and, like, don't you have to, like, follow them and, like, know what's happening?
1: You do, but the plus side is of what I've done here, I've put in all new wires, so I know what everything connects to in my house.
0: Because you put... So did you install the electrical in your house?
1: Well, I lined them all, yeah, and then I... Yeah. I did not connect them to the panel. No, that was not me.
0: No, that part scares me.
1: Yes, I got them all ready to go, and I know where they all belong.
0: Huh. Well, we are currently doing mudding and taping. Where are you guys at for your renovation project? What are you working on right now?
1: We're in the process of framing our windows properly. Yeah. Uh-huh.
0: Okay. Mm-hmm. So tips or tricks for framing windows, I'm sure, would be appreciated from Alexander. I could use some tips and tricks on just being patient.

0: I don't know about you, but patience is a big one.
1: Not getting burnt out. Yeah, all that good stuff.
0: Somebody come help me finish this, please.
1: That'd be great.
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4: Today, mainly cloudy, 30% chance of flurries this morning, windy, high of +3. Tonight, mainly cloudy, 30% chance of flurries overnight, windy, low of -2, wind chill -7 overnight. Wednesday, mainly cloudy, 30% chance of flurries in the morning, clearing in the afternoon, high of +5, wind chill -6 in the morning. Thursday, sunny, high of 14. Currently in Pilot Mound, it is -3 and -2 in the rest of the Pembina Valley, feels like -8. Winds are coming in from the north and northwest at 24 kilometers per hour with a relative humidity of 79%. Your real-time radar and local weather from CDK Electric are waiting for you on the Pembina Valley online app.
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Savannah Jade, he's the one. You're listening to the Eagle 93.5, the morning show powered by Sawatsky's Furniture and Appliances. My name's Tyler. High of 3 degrees for today. Not super warm. Tomorrow's not going to be great either, but tomorrow is going to be great because it's McHappy Day. Find out what the plan is for us and where you can see us for McHappy Day coming up in the next 10 minutes. And by us, I mean myself and Jamie Giesbrecht and Robin Weed. For now, Morgan Wallen. Lies, lies, lies.

0: Nate Holler's Thought About You on Country 88. The morning show powered by Green Valley Equipment. My name's Tyler. It is Tuesday, and that means tomorrow's Wednesday. And on Wednesdays, we wear pink. No, I'm just kidding. This week, Wednesday, a special Wednesday. It is McHappy Day. A portion of the proceeds from all food and beverage menu items go towards Ronald McDonald House. Cool part about Ronald McDonald House in Winnipeg is that tons of people from the Pembina Valley actually use it. 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
11: Today, mainly cloudy, 30% chance of flurries this morning, windy, high of +3. Tonight, mainly cloudy, 30% chance of flurries overnight, windy, low of -2, wind chill -7 overnight. Wednesday, mainly cloudy, 30% chance of flurries in the morning, clearing in the afternoon, high of +5, wind chill -6 in the morning. Thursday, sunny, high of 14. Currently in Pilot Mound, it is -3 and -2 in the rest of the Pembina Valley, feels like -8. Winds are coming in from the north and northwest at 24 kilometers per hour with a relative humidity of 79%. Your real-time radar and local weather from CDK Electric are waiting for you on the Pembina Valley

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1: Dallas Smith, Like a Man on Country 88. The morning show is powered by Green Valley Equipment. My name's Tyler. It is Tuesday. We're headed into your 10 o'clock information package to find out what in the world is going on in the Pembina Valley. Alexander Peters filling us in. Did you hear about this line dancing flash mob that took place in Winkler? 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Well, it was Ann Wheeler, but not just Ann. 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
2: Good morning. Looking like a mainly cloudy day today. A 30% chance of flurries this morning. Windy, high of plus 3. I'm Alexander Peters, and Morden Fire and Rescue says the busiest season for grass and field fires has already begun despite a slow start to spring in the Pembina Valley. Captain Jonathan Baumgart says fire prevention steps include keeping barbecues and fire pits a safe distance from structures. He shares more on where to place fire pits.
3: Our recommendation is your fire pit should be located in your backyard, 10 feet away from anything that's combustible. So fences, decks, sheds, trees, branches above, we want to be at least 10 feet away. Your fire pit should be made of something non-combustible. So you can buy like fire ring bricks or stones, heavy gauge metal. We don't want it to be deeper than 24 inches just so that we don't overload it.
2: Baumgart also urges residents to monitor fire danger levels as the season progresses and to call 911 for suspicious smoke. And Deltona residents can expect Deltona area youth group members to knock on their door tomorrow night as they fan into the community for a spring food drive for Rhineland Area Food Bank. South Park Mennonite Brethren Church lead pastor Richard Bage says food insecurity is definitely being discussed in his congregation.
4: Simply put, people are struggling. Yeah, we're talking about food security, but people are also talking about, you know, their rent going up, or how many of us are talking about gas prices these days. There's a breaking point for some families where we're getting very close to having to make

0: that choice, and can I pull back on food? Well, unfortunately, that seems to be a reality now for a lot of families.
1: You can expect a youth group member at your door sometime between 7 and 9 p.m. tomorrow night. And a 31-year-old man wanted by Saskatchewan RCMP has been arrested in Morris. With more, here's Chris Sumner.
2: Jason Unruh was arrested by Manitoba RCMP Saturday in Morris, one of several communities in the region RCMP believed he could have been in. When Saskatchewan RCMP included Unruh on its most recent wanted list, it noted he was last known to be living in Saskatchewan, but RCMP had reason to believe he may also have been in Morris, Morden, Plum Coulee, or Miami. Unruh has been charged with invitation to sexual touching, luring a child, and three counts of failure to appear. He will be transported back to Saskatchewan to appear in court, and those details are pending. For Pembina Valley Online, I'm Chris Sumner.
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4: Head pro at Winkler Golf Course, Colton Harder, says there's a buzz and excitement this week as it's opening week.
5: Yeah, it's obviously always an exciting time of year. The staff, the members, everybody's been waiting for 5.5, 6 months to be able to swing the clubs outdoors again. So we're overjoyed to be able to have staff back and have members and public back golfing at the course.
4: Bookings are open now. Just got to head to their website. You can find out more by going to PeminaValleyOnline.com. A busy day in the Zone 4 was actually kind of postponed as there were no updates for the Varsity Boys Baseball or Varsity Girls Softball matchups. In the NHL playoffs, the Hurricanes defeated the Flyers 3-2 in overtime to grab a 2-0 series lead. Meanwhile, the Golden Knights dumped the Ducks 3-1 to grab a 1-0 series lead. In Major League Baseball, Toronto's struggles in Tampa continue as the Rays beat up on the Blue Jays 5-1. I'm Dave Anthony.
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1: Today, mainly cloudy, 30% chance of flurries this morning, windy, high of +3. Tonight, mainly cloudy, 30% chance of flurries overnight, windy, low of -2, wind chill -7 overnight. Wednesday, mainly cloudy, 30% chance of flurries in the morning, clearing in the afternoon, high of +5, wind chill -6 in the morning. Thursday, sunny, high of 14. Currently in Pilot Mound and Carmen, it is -1, 0 degrees in Morden, Winkler, and Altona, feels like -7. Winds are coming in from the north and northwest at 30 kilometers per hour with a relative humidity of 68%. Your real-time radar and local weather from CDK Electric are waiting for you on the Pembina Valley online app.
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Sully Burrows, Put It On Me on Country 88. The morning show is powered by Green Valley Equipment. My name's Tyler. It is Tuesday, May 5th. We're headed towards a chilly high of 3 degrees. It looks like the weekend is going to be really nice, though. Maybe you're preparing for summer and thinking about being outdoors a little bit more. Well, it's also important to think about being fire safe. Do you think that it's really wet out there? It is, kind of. Drier than you think, though, according to Morton Fire and Rescue Captain Jonathan Baumgart. We'll hear from him coming up in the next 15 minutes. First, it's Tim McGraw and Faith Hill. It's Your Love.

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4: Today, mainly cloudy, 30% chance of flurries this morning, windy, high of plus 3. Tonight, mainly cloudy, 30% chance of flurries overnight, windy, low of minus 2, wind chill minus 7 overnight. Wednesday, mainly cloudy, 30% chance of flurries in the morning, clearing in the afternoon, high of plus 5, wind chill minus 6 in the morning. Thursday, sunny, high of 14. Currently in Pilot Mound and Carmen, it is minus 1, 0 degrees in Morton, Winkler, and Altona, feels like minus 7. Winds are coming in from the north and northwest at 30 kilometers per hour with a relative humidity of 68%. Your real-time radar and local weather from CDK Electric are waiting for you on the Pembina Valley online app. Country 80.

0: Jaded Eagleson's Count the Ways is on Country 88. The morning show is powered by Green Valley Equipment. My name's Tyler. If I asked Morden Fire and Rescue Captain Jonathan Baumgart how many ways people have started fires in their own yard, I'm sure the answer is a million. I did have a chat with him about being fire safe and just some ways we can be fire safe in our own yard, especially this spring.
1: Fire pits is one. Barbecues is another.
0: Oh, yeah. I forgot about barbecues.
1: We could touch on that, too.
0: Let's start on barbecues, actually. Do you have tips or tricks on how to barbecue safely? Should I put it right up against my siding?
1: You should not. Okay. If you want to have it on your deck, that's fine.
0: Yep.
1: Just keep it on the exterior or the outside part of the deck away from the house. And then we want to keep it at least a foot and a half to 2 feet away from any railings, combustible railings. If you have a steel railing, again, it's going to get warm, but it probably won't burn. So, yeah, I want to have space around that barbecue and not have it up against the house. That's the big one.
0: Also not up against the railing on your fence, which is an important thing to think about. Because you think, well, I've moved it away from my house, I'm good. Well, guess what? That wooden railing is also going to light on fire.
1: Correct, yep.
0: Okay, fire pits.
1: Yes.
0: There are a lot of maybe misconceptions around fire pits. In my backyard, can I just chuck a fire pit wherever I want?
1: I guess you could if you wanted, but we don't recommend
0: that. Probably shouldn't.
1: No, you shouldn't.
0: If you want to keep your house.
1: Right.
0: Right?
1: Or your neighbor's house, or your fence, or your shed, or all those other things.
0: Yeah, all the things you have.
1: Right. So our recommendation is your fire pit should be located in your backyard, 10 feet away from anything that's combustible. So fences, decks, sheds, trees, branches above. We want to be at least 10 feet away in, I guess, a semicircle or whatever.
0: Yep, yep.
1: We want to make sure that we're 10 feet away from everything. Your fire pit should be made of something non-combustible. So you can buy like fire ring bricks or stones, heavy gauge metal. We don't want it to be deeper than 24 inches just so that we don't overload it.
0: Oh, okay.
1: So we want to keep our fuels inside there. And then around the fire pit itself, if you can have something non-combustible, patio stones, crushed rock, brick, that sort of thing.
0: Whatever those square stones are, the walking stones things.
1: Like pad, just so we want that to be like

0: 18 to 24 inches around. So when sparks are falling or shooting out of the fire pit.
1: Because that does happen.
0: It does happen. We want to make sure that your fire pit's not on dry grass. So,
1: or not on grass, period, right?
0: Grass, like, period.
1: Don't just put your fire pit in your yard with grass around it.
0: No, we want you to have an area that's protected. And if you are able to do all of that, you'll reduce the chances of having a fire in your backyard significantly.
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5: Today, mainly cloudy, 30% chance of flurries this morning, windy, high of plus 3. Tonight, mainly cloudy, 30% chance of flurries overnight, windy, low of minus 2, wind chill minus 7 overnight. Wednesday, mainly cloudy, 30% chance of flurries in the morning, clearing in the afternoon, high of plus 5, wind chill minus 6 in the morning. Thursday, sunny, high of 14. Currently in Pilot Mound and Carmen, it is minus 1, 0 degrees in Morden, Winkler, and Altona, feels like minus 7. Winds are coming in from the north and northwest at 30 kilometers per hour with a relative humidity of 68%. 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

0: teacup whiskey in it. 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I know it's not like super nice out there today, but if you're wanting to get onto the links, the Winkler Golf Course is open. You can read a little bit more and see some incredible photos. 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
2: Good morning. Looking like a mainly cloudy day today. 30% chance of flurries this morning. Working our way up to a high of +3. I'm Alexander Peters, and thanks to the Carmen Area Foundation, as well as gracious local donors, a group is building a safe, high-quality outdoor basketball court in Carmen's Kings Park Skate Park area. The courts are intended to meet the growing demand for basketball among youth, adults, and seniors. Carmen Basketball's Jeff Knight described his gratitude for the project's funders.
3: Just gratitude for the community response and the support that we've received. And while we have been grateful for the generosity of people and organizations in and around Carmen, we are happy to accept any additional donations people want to make, again, because of the ongoing costs and expenses that we know will come up as we do the construction project and work our way through getting the court installed.
2: The first Stride Together run and walk for the Community Exchange in Altona is coming up Saturday morning at Altona Park. Executive Director Paul Peters' personal goal was to reach 100 registrants for the Manitoba Runners Association sanctioned event and says they are on track to hit that number. He notes the day will include much more than the race and invites the entire community to join post-race activities from 10 a.m. to 12 p.m.
4: So we've got bouncy castles, and then we have some folks that are going to lead some kids-oriented races on site at the park. The hope is to encourage a little bit of competition and fun, but the focus being getting active, hanging out together, and just enjoying community. The co-op food truck will be there as well, so access to food will be there. Outside of that, there'll be some prizes handed out and a little bit of a post-race announcements on how everyone did. Everybody likes to know, where did I land?
2: Money raised through Stride Together will help support the many programs at TCE. And the Manitoba Fiddle Association's Wall of Fame induction ceremony was held at the Carmen Community Hall April 26th. William DeLorme is one of three Manitoba fiddlers inducted. Winnipeg actor Corey Wojcik recalled the lessons he learned from his great-grandfather.
5: If it was natural, a fiddle would have grown out of his arm. It was just his gift and his thing that he can give to the world. And I think that's what me as his grandchild remembers and tries to keep going. And what keeps me going when times get tough is to remember that we have been blessed with gifts and we should share them.
2: We're gathering all the news of the day and delivering it directly into your inbox. 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
6: Head pro at Winkler Golf Course, Colton Harder, says there's a buzz and excitement this week as it's opening week.
7: Yeah, it's obviously always an exciting time of year. The staff, the members, everybody's been waiting for 5.5, 6 months to be able to swing the clubs outdoors again. So we're overjoyed to be able to have staff back and have members and public back golfing, of course.
6: Bookings are open now. Just got to head to their website. You can find out more by going to PeminaValleyOnline.com. A busy day in the Zone 4 was actually kind of postponed as there were no updates for the Varsity Boys Baseball or Varsity Girls Softball matchups. In the NHL playoffs, the Hurricanes defeated the Flyers 3-2 in overtime to grab a 2-0 series lead. Meanwhile, the Golden Knights dumped the Ducks 3-1 to grab a 1-0 series lead. In Major League Baseball, Toronto's struggles in Tampa continue as the Rays beat up on the Blue Jays 5-1. I'm Dave Anthony.
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2: Today, mainly cloudy, 30% chance of flurries this morning. Windy, high of +3. Tonight, mainly cloudy, 30% chance of flurries overnight. Windy, low of -2. Wind chill, -7 overnight. Wednesday, mainly cloudy, 30% chance of flurries in the morning. Clearing in the afternoon, high of +5. Wind chill, -6 in the morning. Thursday, sunny, high of 14. Currently in Pilot Mound and Carmen, it is -1, 0 degrees in Morden, Winkler, and Altona, feels like -7. Winds are coming in from the north and northwest at 30 kilometers per hour with a relative humidity of 68%. Your real-time radar and local weather from CDK Electric are waiting for you on the Pembina Valley online app.
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You're listening to Country 88. The morning show is powered by Green Valley Equipment. My name's Tyler. On Thursday, the morning show and all of Winkler are powered by French fries. Central Station and Winkler Food Cupboard teaming up to pay it forward this May with free French fries. There's a catch, though. We'll tell you more in the next 15. This is Alan Jackson. Apparently, she's got the rhythm. He? Well, he's got the blues. You're listening to Country 88 on a Tuesday morning.

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3: Today, mainly cloudy, 30% chance of flurries this morning, windy, high of plus 3. Tonight, mainly cloudy, 30% chance of flurries overnight, windy, low of minus 2, wind chill minus 7 overnight. Wednesday, mainly cloudy, 30% chance of flurries in the morning, clearing in the afternoon, high of plus 5, wind chill minus 6 in the morning. Thursday, sunny, high of 14. Currently in Pilot Mound and Carmen.

0: It is -1, 0 degrees in Morden, Winkler, and Altona. Feels like -7. Winds are coming in from the north and northwest at 30 kilometers per hour with a relative humidity of 68%. Your real-time radar and local weather from CDK Electric are waiting for you on the Pembina Valley online app.
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0: It's Cameron Whitcomb, Quitter. You're listening to Country 88, the morning show powered by Green Valley Equipment. My name's Tyler. It's Tuesday, and my goodness, can we have spring? It looks like by the time Thursday gets here, the temperatures will increase significantly. 14 degrees, Friday 16. I thought it was going to be nicer for the weekend, but I'll take 15 degrees over. It's zero right now, so that's not chill. Also happening on Thursday, while the weather warms up, it's Pay It Forward May, and Central Station and Winkler Food Cupboard want to help Winkler Community Foundation and the Morden Area Foundation thank the community. Basically, they're giving away free French fries. A frozen bag of French fries is for you, but they're actually going to give you two. The other one you have to give away. I talked to Krista Rempel from Central Station and Christina Wall from the Winkler Food Cupboard about how this all came to be.
1: We wanted to do something for Pay It Forward May because our community is incredible, and they have supported us throughout the years in so many different ways. You guys have shown up for us, and we just wanted to do a little something to give back to the community, and it just so happened to coincide with Pay It Forward May, and so we use this as an opportunity to not only give you a bag of French fries, but to give you two so that you can then go and pass it on.
2: Oh, Pay It Forward, I get
1: absolutely.
2: I see what you're doing there. Winkler Food Cupboard, obviously, the community support. Without the community support, it doesn't happen. And it's not
1: right.
2: Even just monetary, Christine. Like, it's people that come and volunteer. It's people that pick up the groceries from Superstore and Walmart and the grocery stores. And I don't know. Can you just talk about the community support that you guys receive on a daily basis?
3: It's been amazing. I mean, we have probably 60 volunteers that keep the food cupboard running. And some of them have been volunteering for 20, 30 years. We have a lot of long-term volunteers. And then the community, like anytime we put out a call for food, you get donations dropped off. In fall, there's always the youth food drive where the youth just blanket the community, and it's absolute chaos, but it is amazing how much food comes in. And so, yeah, the community is incredibly generous.
0: And they want to pay it forward to you simply by giving you French fries. There is a little bit of a catch, though. You do need to give another bag of fries away for them. They'll be at Central Station between 3 and 6 p.m. on Thursday for Pay It Forward May. Get your free fries. This is Josh Ross.

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14: Today, mainly cloudy, 30% chance of flurries this morning, windy, high of +3. Tonight, mainly cloudy, 30% chance of flurries overnight, windy, low of -2, wind chill -7 overnight. Wednesday, mainly cloudy, 30% chance of flurries in the morning, clearing in the afternoon, high of +5, wind chill -6 in the morning. Thursday, sunny, high of 14. Currently in Pilot Mound and Carmen, it is -1, 0 degrees in Morden, Winkler, and Altona, feels like -7. Winds are coming in from the north and northwest at 30 kilometers per hour with a relative humidity of 68%. Your real-time radar and local weather from CDK Electric are waiting for you on the Pembina Valley online app.
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0: Jess Moskal, Luke, Life for Me, Country 88's morning show is powered by our good friends at Green Valley Equipment. That's it for me on your Tuesday. Another chilly day out there today, but don't worry, we are warming up. Tomorrow is McHappy Day. Would like to invite you to visit us at the Winkler McDonald's, Jamie Giesbrecht and myself, from 6:30 to 8:30. Robin Weeb at Morden McDonald's from 3 to 6. A portion of proceeds from everything sold at McDonald's tomorrow will go to the Ronald McDonald House in Winnipeg. Not just any Ronald McDonald House, our Ronald McDonald House.
1: Warmer temperatures across the prairies, resulting in a rapid snow melt and flooding in some areas. Spring breakup is creating rapid runoff, overland flooding risks, especially from ice jams in localized areas. Areas of concern in Manitoba have been reported in the Interlake and Parkland region. In Saskatchewan, flooding is most severe in the northeast, northwest, and east-central part of the province in the Watrous, Humboldt, and Melfort corridor. Dozens of grid roads are impassable or washed out. Flooding issues are also being reported in northern Alberta around the Fort McMurray area. Situations are changing quickly. It's important to monitor provincial water authorities for updates. As well, motorists are also encouraged to check the highway hotline for updates on changing road conditions due to flooding incidents. For Golden West, I'm Glendalee Allen Vossler.
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0: 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CKMW is a proud part of Golden West, connecting communities. 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
1: Good afternoon. I'm Alexander Peters. Another year of the popular Tim Hortons Smile Cookie Sale is in the bag, and everyone involved was thrilled with the end result. The campaign aimed to raise $60,000 for Boundary Trails Health Center Foundation. Tim Hortons co-owner Jeff Dirksen shared the final tally.
2: The total for the two stores this week is $58,493. So it was, we did over 29,000 cookies between the two stores, and that's just amazing.
1: See photos and read the full feature on Pembina Valley Online or the Pembina Valley Online app. And Morden Fire and Rescue is reminding residents that spring conditions can create high fire risk. Captain Jonathan Baumgart said dry grounds and dead vegetation make it easier for fires to start and spread. He recommends safe setups for fire pits and barbecues, proper storage of flammable materials, and refueling equipment only when engines are cool. He shares more about the season.
3: Actually, this time of year is our busiest time for grass fires and field fires. As the snow melts, the sun is drying out that material, so the grass, the leaves, the trees, the branches, all that, and the wind picks up, so that's drying all of that out. Yeah, the misconception is it's spring, it's wet because the snow is melting, but the ground is very, very dry, and so is all the dead vegetation on top.
1: Morden Fire and Rescue has already responded to a minor grass fire this season. And the forecast is looking great for the first Stride Together run and walk for the community exchange in Altona. Saturday morning at Altona.

0: Daytona Park. Registrations are being accepted until end of Friday for the Manitoba Runners Association-sanctioned event. Executive Director Paul Peters says it looks like they'll reach his personal goal of 100 participants.
1: When we were first engaging the conversations with the Curtis Claussen committee that was running this, was this realization that this is another opportunity to bring people together from a variety of spaces in our community. One of the things at TCU we've really tried to work on is how are we creating opportunities for people to connect with one another who otherwise wouldn't naturally connect.
0: Peters believes Stride Together, Run and Walk for TCE will do exactly that, providing opportunity for people to connect across a variety of different barriers. If you want to stay on top of what's happening in your community, subscribe to the Daily News on Pembina Valley Online.
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3: The head golf pro at the Winkler Golf Course says there's a collection of holes on the course that the public are definitely going to be interested in and should play, regardless of scoring level.
4: I'm going to go 15, 16, 17, 18. I call it, it's like our little amen or mini amen corner like Augusta has, where you get some scoreable holes where you can make up some ground, but you also have a lot of danger where you can make some big numbers coming in.
3: A lot more with Colton Harder, including details on how you can get booking in this week at the Winkler Golf Course on PeminaValleyOnline.com. In the NHL playoffs, it's game two between the Avalanche and Wild, with the Avalanche up 1-0. In the PWHL semifinals, Minnesota's at Montreal, with Minnesota up 1-0. And in Major League Baseball, the Toronto Blue Jays road trip continues as they remain in Tampa. I'm Dave Anthony.
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0: Looking like a mainly cloudy day today. 30% chance of flurries near noon. Windy, high of +3. Tonight, mainly cloudy. 30% chance of flurries overnight. Windy, low of -2. Wind chill -7 overnight. Wednesday, mainly cloudy. 30% chance of flurries in the morning. Clearing in the afternoon. High of +5. Wind chill -6 in the morning. Thursday, sunny. High of 14. Currently in Pilot Mound and Carmen, it is 0 degrees and +1 in Morden, Winkler, and Altona. Winds are coming in from the north and northwest at 33 kilometers per hour with a relative humidity of 56%. Your real-time radar and local weather from CDK Electric are waiting for you on the Pembina Valley Online app.
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0: than planning a vacation. Hey, I'm Sharon Church, and I want it all. I want the family vacation, a couple's getaway, a girl's trip. I'm currently brainstorming a family road trip for August, but those gas prices have got me a little nervous. That's why I'm super excited about the See More Canada online auction. 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
13: Looking like a mainly cloudy day today. 30% chance of flurries near noon. Windy, high of +3. Tonight, mainly cloudy. 30% chance of flurries overnight. Windy, low of -2. Wind chill -7 overnight. Wednesday, mainly cloudy, 30% chance of flurries in the morning, clearing in the afternoon, high of +5, wind chill -6 in the morning. Thursday, sunny, high of 14. Currently in Pilot Mound and Carmen, it is 0 degrees and +1 in Morden, Winkler, and Altona. Winds are coming in from the north and northwest at 33 kilometers per hour with a relative humidity of 56%. Your real-time radar and local weather from CDK Electric are waiting for you on the Pembina Valley online app.
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0: follow the 5-second rule? Hey, I'm Sharon Church. You know, you drop some food on the ground, but if you pick it up within 5 seconds, it's still good to eat. Like, the germs are waiting with a stopwatch before they can pounce on your food. And of course, you have to audibly declare, oh, 5-second rule, before you eat the fallen food. If you do follow this rule, I do have some bad news for you. And it probably shouldn't come as much of a surprise, but the 5-second rule is just a myth. Yeah, according to science, the second your food hits the floor, there are hundreds of colonies of bacteria all over it. Hundreds of colonies. Okay, but I think we can all agree that there are definitely better foods on more ideal surfaces that are safer, right? Like, I'm not about to pick up an ice cream cone from the floor of a gas station. But if I drop a cookie on the floor of my own home, that 5-second rule is absolutely in play.
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5: Mainly cloudy skies today with a small chance of flurries. Wind gusting out of the northwest to 50 kilometers per hour and a high of 3 degrees. Tonight, mainly cloudy, chance of flurries overnight. That gusty at northwest wind becoming light late this evening. A low of -2, a wind chill of -7. Wednesday, mainly cloudy, chance of flurries in the morning, clearing in the afternoon, and a high of 5. Sunshine returning Thursday, a high of 14. Currently across the region, it's 2 degrees. Wind out of the north-northwest and relative humidity at 52%. Know the weather shaping your day. Check the CDK Electric weather page on the Pembina Valley online app. Country.

0: The Rec Laws and Jake Worthington, 11 beers, Sam, Sharon Church. Ladies, do you fake it? Of course we do. When you get that Mother's Day gift and it's not quite what you were expecting, you fake it. And the more enthusiastic, the better. 62% of moms said that they have liked a gift when they really didn't. Because you don't want to break their little hearts, right? Some of the gifts moms have pretended to love: a plant, mud flaps for their car, and dish towels. Okay, who bought the mud flaps?
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0: Fire pit should be made of something non-combustible, so you can buy like fire ring bricks or stones, heavy gauge metal. We don't want it to be deeper than 24 inches just so that we don't overload it.
1: Baumgart also urges residents to monitor fire danger levels as the season progresses and to call 911 for suspicious smoke. Another year of the popular Tim Hortons Smile Cookie sale is in the bag, and everyone involved was thrilled with the end result. The campaign aimed to raise $60,000 for Boundary Trails Health Center Foundation. Born in Winkler, Tim Hortons co-owner Jeff Dirksen shared the final tally.
2: The total for the two stores this week is $58,493. So it was, we did over 29,000 cookies between the two stores, and that's just amazing.
1: And Altona area youth groups are joining tomorrow night for the latest spring food drive for the Rhineland Area Food Bank. Organizers believe this is the fifth time for the event, with Altona EMMC Associate Pastor Jeff Cron sharing this thought on young people leading it.
3: The fact that there is needs, and knowing that it's possibly some of these teenagers that are also experiencing food insecurity, it's really close to the heart. And so when they get out there and they take part in this, they're seeing the need, and they're also seeing how they can be a part of the solution now and ongoing, that this can be a good habit building towards the

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1: The Spring Food Drive's goal is to knock on every door in Altona, as well as reach into the municipality of Rhineland. You can expect someone at your door between 7 and 9 p.m. tomorrow night. 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The dollar up 2/100ths, trading at 73.4 cents U.S.
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3: The head golf pro at the Winkler Golf Course says there's a collection of holes on the course that the public are definitely going to be interested in and should play regardless of scoring level.
4: I'm going to go 15, 16, 17, 18. I call it, it's like our little amen or mini amen corner like Augusta has, where you get some scoreable holes where you can make up some ground, but you also have a lot of danger where you can make some big numbers coming in.
3: A lot more with Colton Harder, including details on how you can get booking in this week at the Winkler Golf Course on PeminaValleyOnline.com. In the NHL playoffs, it's Game 2 between the Avalanche and Wild, with the Avalanche up 1-0. In the PWHL semifinals, Minnesota's at Montreal, with Minnesota up 1-0. And in Major League Baseball, the Toronto Blue Jays' road trip continues as they remain in Tampa. I'm Dave Anthony.
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1: Mainly cloudy skies today with a small chance of flurries. Wind gusting out of the northwest to 50 kilometers per hour and a high of 3 degrees. Tonight, mainly cloudy, chance of flurries overnight. That gusty at northwest wind becoming light late this evening. A low of minus 2, a wind chill of minus 7. Wednesday, mainly cloudy, chance of flurries in the morning, clearing in the afternoon, and a high of 5. Sunshine returning Thursday, a high of 14. Currently across the region, it's 2 degrees. Wind out of the north-northwest and relative humidity at 52%. Know the weather shaping your day. Check the CDK Electric weather page on the Pembina Valley Online app.
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13: Mainly cloudy skies today with a small chance of flurries. Wind gusting out of the northwest to 50 kilometers.

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10: Mainly cloudy skies today with a small chance of flurries. Wind gusting out of the northwest to 50 kilometers per hour and a high of 3 degrees. Tonight, mainly cloudy, chance of flurries overnight. That gusty at northwest wind becoming light late this evening. A low of minus 2, a wind chill of minus 7. Wednesday, mainly cloudy, chance of flurries in the morning, clearing in the afternoon, and a high of 5. Sunshine returning Thursday, a high of 14. Currently across the region, it's 2 degrees. Wind out of the north-northwest and relative humidity at 52%. Know the weather shaping your day. Check the CDK Electric weather page on the Pembina Valley Online app.
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0: ahead of that, next Monday, tickets will go on sale for the Grey Cup. This is how early they start selling for the Grey Cup. What if you don't like the team who makes it? What if you either of the teams are your team? I'm guessing that doesn't really matter. This year's Grey Cup is in Calgary this November, and that's the sixth time the Stampede City gets to host the big game.
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2: 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A former Altona resident, now living in Winnipeg, who served as a pastor and youth camp director, is facing multiple charges after an investigation into the alleged sexual assault and exploitation of a teenager. In a news release, the Winnipeg Police Service says its sex crimes unit began investigating in March after receiving information about an alleged sexual assault involving a youth camp counselor who was a teenager at the time. Police allege between August and March, the accused developed a sexual relationship with the teen by grooming and gaining their trust. Investigators say the survivor met with the accused on several occasions in private and received sexually explicit material. On April 30th, 23-year-old Carson Alexander Pargo was charged with sexual assault, sexual exploitation, luring a person under 18 by means of telecommunication, and transmitting sexually explicit material to a person under 18. He has since been released on conditions authorized by the Crown. None of the allegations have been proven in court. Altona's Community Exchange is into the final days before hosting its first Stride Together Run and Walk for TCE. Happening on Saturday, the event had previously been operated by the Curtis Clausen Memorial Fund since its inception. Moving forward, the event will support the work of the Community Exchange, but still be all about running for a good cause. Executive Director Paul Peters says registrations continue to ramp up.
3: My personal goal was I wanted to hit 100 racers. Others felt like that might be reaching, but we're getting close. We're close to that 100 mark, I think. And as we get closer, I think that will increase. We're allowing racers to register right up until the Friday. And if people are anything like me, I've done this for many years where I've run this race. I tend to register midweek.

0: once I know what the weather will be.
1: Stride Together Run and Walk for TCE is sanctioned by the Manitoba Runners Association, with race time Saturday morning at 9 a.m. And if you're a basketball player in Carmen, a project is underway to expand your options. Thanks to the Carmen Area Foundation, as well as gracious local donors, the project proposes to build a safe, high-quality outdoor basketball court in the Kings Park Skate Park area. Carmen Basketball's Jeff Knight described the location choice.
2: We wanted to build a court that we knew could address some of the limitations of the current facilities. We wanted to have a good space that was regulation size, that would have really good backboards, that would be accessible, that would be central and easy for people to be able to get to. So the location that we proposed in Kings Park, with the facility and the infrastructure we're going to be putting in there, is going to address all of what we'd hope to accomplish.
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4: The head golf pro at the Winkler Golf Course says there's a collection of holes on the course that the public are definitely going to be interested in and should play, regardless of scoring level.
5: I'm going to go 15, 16, 17, 18. I call it, it's like our little amen or mini amen corner like Augusta has, where you get some scoreable holes where you can make up some ground, but you also have a lot of danger where you can make some big numbers coming in.
4: A lot more with Colton Harder, including details on how you can get booking in this week at the Winkler Golf Course on PeminaValleyOnline.com. In the NHL playoffs, it's game two between the Avalanche and Wild, with the Avalanche up 1-0. In the PWHL semifinals, Minnesota's at Montreal, with Minnesota up 1-0. And in Major League Baseball, the Toronto Blue Jays road trip continues as they remain in Tampa. I'm Dave Anthony.
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1: Mainly cloudy skies today with a small chance of flurries. Wind gusting out of the northwest to 50 kilometers per hour and a high of 3 degrees. Tonight, mainly cloudy, chance of flurries overnight, that gusty at northwest wind becoming light late this evening, a low of minus 2 with a wind chill of minus 7. Wednesday, mainly cloudy, chance of flurries in the morning, then clearing in the afternoon and a high of 5. Sunshine returning Thursday, a high of 14. Currently across the region, it's 2 degrees. Wind gusting out of the north-northwest and relative humidity at 53%. Take us anywhere with you and stream us on the Pembina Valley Online app and stay up to date with the CDK Electric weather forecast.
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13: Now, your Pembina Valley online weather.
14: Mainly cloudy skies today with a small chance of flurries. Wind gusting out of the northwest to 50 kilometers per hour and a high of 3 degrees. Tonight, mainly cloudy. Chance of flurries overnight. That gusty at northwest wind becoming light late this evening. A low of minus 2 with a wind chill of minus 7. Wednesday, mainly cloudy, chance of flurries in the morning, then clearing in the afternoon and a high of 5. Sunshine returning Thursday, a high of 14. Currently across the region, it's 2 degrees. Wind gusting out of the north-northwest and relative humidity at 53%. 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
11: Mainly cloudy skies with a small chance of flurries. Wind gusting out of the northwest to 50 kilometers per hour and a high of 3 degrees. Tonight, mainly cloudy. Chance of flurries overnight. That gusty at northwest wind becoming light late this evening. A low of -2 with a wind chill of -7. Wednesday, mainly cloudy. Chance of flurries in the morning, then clearing up in the afternoon. A high of 5. Sunshine returning Thursday with a high of 14. Currently across the region, it's 2 degrees. Wind gusting out of the northwest and relative humidity at 55%. Stay one step ahead of the weather with the CDK Electric forecast on the Pembina Valley Online app.
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0: Olsen, never done it like this. Hey, I'm Sharon Church. I saw a video of an empty dorm of graduating university students who left behind, essentially throwing away all of their household items. TVs, microwaves, toaster ovens, cordless vacuums, whiteboards, mirrors. Things that apparently their parents paid for, because they definitely wouldn't be leaving them behind if they knew how much they cost. Well, the real world is going to be a wake-up call when they try to furnish their new apartment. Well, who are we kidding? In this economy, they're moving back in with mom and dad.
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2: 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A former Altona resident, now living in Winnipeg, who served as a pastor and youth camp director, is facing multiple charges after an investigation into the alleged sexual assault and exploitation of a teenager. In a news release, the Winnipeg Police Service says its sex crimes unit began investigating in March after receiving information about an alleged sexual assault involving a youth camp counselor who was a teenager at the time. Police allege between August and March, the accused developed a sexual relationship with the teen by grooming and gaining their trust. Investigators say the survivor met with the accused on several occasions in private and received sexually explicit material. On April 30th, 23-year-old Carson Alexander Pargo was charged with sexual assault, sexual exploitation, luring a person under 18 by means of telecommunication, and transmitting sexually explicit material to a person under 18. He has since been released on conditions authorized by the Crown. None of the allegations have been proven in court. Yesterday afternoon, Carmen Dufferin Fire Department responded to its second grass fire in about 4 days. With more, here's Chris Sumner.
3: Crews were called out shortly after 3 p.m. to reports of a grass fire in the RM of Dufferin. Firefighters arrived and found flames from a burning barrel had spread to nearby grass and bush. Fueled by high winds and dry conditions,

0: The fire spread quickly through the bush. Crews spent several hours on scene, followed by cleanup for a call length of 6 hours. This follows an April 30th afternoon call southeast of Carmen in the RM, where firefighters quickly extinguished a grass fire burning in a ditch along Road 22 West. For Pembina Valley Online, I'm Chris Sumner.
1: Meantime, with the snow gone and the landscape becoming drier, it is time to think about fire safety. Borden Fire Rescue Captain Jonathan Baumgard says dry conditions have already created an active season for grass fires in the region. Baumgard advised residents to practice fire safety by placing fire pits and barbecues away from combustible materials.
2: Now we're going to get into work doing yard work and tilling gardens. Make sure you're fueling your machines when the engine's cold. So we recommend fueling them before you start. And if you run out of fuel during the project, let the engine cool down before you put fresh fuel into it so that you're reducing your risk of flare-ups from splashing fuel and that sort of thing.
1: Baumgard encourages the community to call 911 if any suspicious smoke is spotted, especially during grass fire season. And another year of the popular Tim Hortons Smile Cookie Sale is in the bag, and everyone involved was thrilled with the end result. The campaign out of the Morden and Winkler locations aimed to raise $60,000 for Boundary Trails Health Center Foundation. Co-owner Linda Dirksen praised everyone involved.
3: This year just felt very, very special. Everyone came together. The community, our team at Tim Hortons, both Morden and Winkler. I think it is partly where the money is going, and trying to raise money for the Boundary Trails Health Foundation, and this new outdoor space sounds incredible.
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6: I'm going to go 15, 16, 17, 18. I call it, it's like our little amen or mini amen corner like Augusta has, where you get some scoreable holes where you can make up some ground, but you also have a lot of danger where you can make some big numbers coming in.
5: A lot more with Colton Harder, including details on how you can get booking in this week at the Winkler Golf Course on PeminaValleyOnline.com. In the NHL playoffs, it's Game 2 between the Avalanche and Wild, with the Avalanche up 1-0. In the PWHL semifinals, Minnesota's at Montreal, with Minnesota up 1-0. And in Major League Baseball, the Toronto Blue Jays' road trip continues as they remain in Tampa. I'm Dave Anthony.
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1: Mainly cloudy skies with a small chance of flurries. Wind gusting out of the northwest to 50 kilometers per hour and a high of 3 degrees. Tonight, mainly cloudy. Chance of flurries overnight. That gusty northwest wind becoming light late this evening. A low of minus 2 with a wind chill of minus 7. Wednesday, mainly cloudy. Chance of flurries in the morning, then clearing up in the afternoon. A high of 5. Sunshine returning Thursday with a high of 14. Currently across the region, it's 2 degrees. Wind gusting out of the northwest and relative humidity at 55%. Stay one step ahead of the weather with the CDK Electric Forecast on the Pembina Valley Online app.
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0: Dylan Scott, what he'll never have. Hey, I'm Sharon Church. Happy Cinco de Mayo. Tacos and margaritas and cervezas for all. Well, maybe not for all. Don't give all those things to everyone. The tacos are good. Tacos for all. And look at that. It's Taco Tuesday. Isn't that perfect? I love it when things like that line up.
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5: Now, your Pembina Valley online weather.
6: Mainly cloudy skies with a small chance of flurries, wind gusting out of the northwest to 50 kilometers per hour and a high of 3 degrees. Tonight, mainly cloudy, chance of flurries overnight, that gusty northwest wind becoming light late this evening, a low of minus 2 with a wind chill of minus 7. Wednesday, mainly cloudy, chance of flurries in the morning, then clearing up in the afternoon, a high of 5. Sunshine returning Thursday with a high of 14. Currently across the region, it's 2 degrees, wind gusting out of the northwest, and relative humidity at 55%. Stay one step ahead of the weather with the CDK Electric forecast on the Pembina Valley online app.
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6: Mainly cloudy skies with a small chance of flurries. Wind gusting out of the northwest to 50 kilometers per hour and a high of 3 degrees. Tonight, mainly cloudy. Chance of flurries overnight. That gusty northwest wind becoming light late this evening. A low of minus 2 with a wind chill of minus 7. Wednesday, mainly cloudy. Chance of flurries in the morning, then clearing up in the afternoon. A high of 5. Sunshine returning Thursday with a high of 14. Currently across the region, it's 2 degrees. Wind gusting out of the northwest and relative humidity at 55%. Stay one step ahead of the weather with the CDK Electric Forecast on the Pembina Valley Online app.
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0: Wilson, Rodeo Queen. Hey, I'm Sharon Church. 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And yes, it is mandatory.
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1: 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A 31-year-old man wanted by Saskatchewan RCMP has been arrested in Morris. Chris Sumner has the story.
2: Jason Unruh was arrested by Manitoba RCMP Saturday in Morris, one of several communities in the region RCMP believed he could have been in. When Saskatchewan RCMP included Unruh on its most recent wanted list, it noted he was last known to be living in Saskatchewan, but RCMP had reason to believe he may also have been in Morris, Morden, Plum Coulee, or Miami. Unruh has been charged with invitation to sexual touching, luring a child, and three counts of failure to appear. He will be transported back to Saskatchewan to appear in court, and those details are pending. For Pembina Valley Online, I'm Chris Sumner.
1: The first Stride Together run and walk for the community exchange in Altona is coming up Saturday morning at the local park. TCE Executive Director Paul Peters' personal goal is to reach 100 registrations for the Manitoba Runners Association sanctioned event, and says they are on track to hit that number. He notes the day will include much more than the race, and invites the entire community to join post-race activities from 10 a.m. to noon.
3: So we've got bouncy castles, and then we have some folks that are going to lead some kids-oriented races on-site at the park. The hope is to encourage a little bit of competition and fun, but the focus being getting active, hanging out together, and just enjoying community. The co-op food truck will be there as well, so access to food will be there. Outside of that, there'll be some prizes handed out and a little bit of a post-race announcements on how everyone did. Everybody likes to know, where did I land?
1: Money raised through Stride Together will help support the many programs at TCE. And thanks to the Carmen Area Foundation, as well as gracious local donors, a group is building a safe, high-quality outdoor basketball court in Carmen's Kings Park Skate Park area. The courts are intended to meet the growing demand for basketball among youth, adults, and seniors. Carmen Basketball's Jeff Knight described his gratitude for the project's funders.
4: Just gratitude for the community response and the support that we've received. And while we have been grateful for the generosity of people and organizations in and around Carmen, we are happy to accept any additional donations people want to make, again, because of the ongoing costs and expenses that we know will come up as we do the construction project and work our way through getting the court installed.
1: We're gathering all the news of the day and delivering it directly to your inbox. 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
5: The head golf pro at the Winkler Golf Course says there's a collection of holes on the course that the public are definitely going to be interested in and should play regardless of scoring level.
6: I'm going to go 15, 16, 17, 18. I call it, it's like our little amen or mini amen corner like Augusta has, where you get some scoreable holes where you can make up some ground, but you also have a lot of danger where you can make some big numbers coming in.
5: A lot more with Colton Harder, including details on how you can get booking in this week at the Winkler Golf Course on PeminaValleyOnline.com. In the NHL playoffs, it's game two between the Avalanche and Wild, with the Avalanche up 1-0. In the PWHL semifinals, Minnesota's at Montreal, with Minnesota up 1-0. And in Major League Baseball, the Toronto Blue Jays road trip continues as they remain in Tampa. I'm Dave Anthony.
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1: Mainly cloudy skies tonight with a very small chance of flurries overnight. Wind gusting out of the northwest, then becoming light later in the evening. A low of -2 with an overnight wind chill of -7. Wednesday, mainly cloudy with a chance of flurries in the morning, clearing up in the afternoon and a high of 5. Clearing Wednesday night with a low of -5. Sunshine returning Thursday with a high of 14. Friday, a mix of sun and cloud.

0: and a high of 16 degrees. Clearing on Saturday, a high of 14. Sunshine, snow, rain, or wind today? Find out with the CDK Electric forecast on the Pembina Valley online app.
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0: Ella Langley, Be Her. I'm Sharon Church. Ain't nothing better than planning a vacation, and I want it all. I want the family vacation, a couple's getaway, a girl's trip. I'm currently brainstorming a family road trip for August, but those gas prices have got me a little nervous. That's why I'm super excited about the See More Canada online auction. 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
1: Now, your Pembina Valley Online weather.
16: Mainly cloudy skies tonight with a very small chance of flurries overnight. Wind gusting out of the northwest, then becoming light later in the evening. A low of -2 with an overnight wind chill of -7.

0: Wednesday, mainly cloudy with a chance of flurries in the morning, clearing up in the afternoon and a high of 5. Clearing Wednesday night with a low of minus 5. Sunshine returning Thursday with a high of 14. Friday, a mix of sun and cloud and a high of 16 degrees. Clearing on Saturday, a high of 14. Sunshine, snow, rain, or wind today? Find out with the CDK Electric forecast on the Pembina Valley online app.
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0: I'm Sharon Church. Do you follow the 5 second rule? You know, you drop some food on the ground, but if you pick it up within 5 seconds, it's still good to eat. Like the germs are just waiting with a stopwatch before they pounce on your food. And of course, you have to audibly declare 5 second rule before you eat the fallen food. If so, if you do follow this rule, I do have some bad news. Well, that probably really shouldn't come as much of a surprise, but the 5 second rule is just a myth. Yeah, according to science, the second your food hits the floor, there are hundreds of colonies of bacteria all over it. Hundreds of colonies of bacteria? Ugh. Okay, but I think we can all agree that there are definitely better foods on more ideal surfaces that are safer, right? Like, I'm not about to pick up and eat an ice cream cone from the floor of a gas station. But if I drop a cookie on my floor in my home, that 5 second rule is absolutely in play.
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0: James Barker Band, Chills. I'm Sharon Church. Ladies, do you fake it? Of course we do. When you get that Mother's Day gift and it's not quite what you were expecting, you fake it. And the more enthusiastic, the better. 62% of moms have said they liked a gift when they really didn't. Because you don't want to break their little hearts, right? Some of the gifts moms have pretended to love: a plant, mud flaps for their car, and dish towels. Okay, who bought the mud flaps?
1: Manette Farms has been granted more time to restructure its debts under the company's Creditors Arrangement Act. On May the 1st, an Alberta court extended the stay of proceedings to June 19th and approved up to $90 million in new debtor in possession financing to keep operations running through spring seeding. The company also received court approval to sell more than 2,500 acres of land near Hafford, Saskatchewan, to an Alberta buyer. Manette Farms filed for CCAA protection in late April. The court-appointed monitor says a broader sale and investment process is expected in the coming weeks. For Golden West, I'm Glendalee Allen Vossler.
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2: I'm Candace Dirksen with your local news, streaming now through the Pembina Valley Online app. Yesterday afternoon, Carmen Dufferin Fire Department responded to its second grass fire in about 4 days. Crews were called out shortly after 3 p.m. to reports of a grass fire in the arm of Dufferin. Firefighters arrived and found flames from a burning barrel had spread to nearby grass and bush. Fueled by high winds and dry conditions, the fire spread quickly through the bush. Crews spent several hours on scene, followed by cleanup for a call length of 6 hours. This follows an April 30th afternoon call southeast of Carmen in the municipality where firefighters quickly extinguished a grass fire burning in a ditch along Road 22 West. Meantime, Morden Fire and Rescue says the busiest season for grass and field fires has already begun, despite a slow start to spring. Captain Jonathan Baumgart says fire prevention steps include keeping barbecues and fire pits a safe distance from structures. He shares more on where to place fire pits.
3: Our recommendation is your fire pit should be located in your backyard, 10 feet away from anything that's combustible. So fences, decks, sheds, trees, branches above. We want to be at least 10 feet away. Your fire pit should be made of something non-combustible. So you can buy like fire ring bricks or stones, heavy gauge metal. We don't want it to be deeper than 24 inches just so that we don't overload it.
2: Baumgart also urges residents to monitor fire danger levels as the season progresses and to call 911 for suspicious smoke. Another year of the popular Tim Hortons Smile Cookie sale is in the bag, and everyone involved was thrilled with the end result. The campaign aimed to raise $60,000 for Boundary Trails Health Center Foundation. Born in Winkler, Tim Hortons co-owner Jeff Dirksen shared the final tally.
4: The total for the two stores this week is $58,493. So it was, we did over 29,000 cookies between the two stores, and that's just amazing.
2: And Altona area youth groups are joining tomorrow night for the latest spring food drive for the Rhineland Area Food Bank. Organizers believe this is the fifth time for the event. With Altona EMMC Associate Pastor Jeff Cron sharing this thought on young people leading it.
5: The fact that there is needs and knowing that it's possibly some of these teenagers that are also experiencing food insecurity, it's really close to the heart. And so when they get out there and they take part in this, they're seeing the need and they're also seeing how they can be a part of the solution now and ongoing, that this can be a good habit building towards the future for helping their fellow community members.
2: The Spring Food Drive's goal is to knock on every door in Altona, as well as reach into the municipality of Rhineland. You can expect someone at your door between 7 and 9 p.m. tomorrow night. 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
6: The head golf pro at the Winkler Golf Course says there's a collection of holes on the course that the public are definitely going to be interested in and should play regardless of scoring level.
7: I'm going to go 15, 16, 17, 18. I call it, it's like our little amen or mini amen corner like Augusta has, where you get some scoreable holes where you can make

0: make up some ground, but you also have a lot of danger where you can make some big numbers coming in.
1: A lot more with Colton Harder, including details on how you can get booking in this week at the Winkler Golf Course on PeminaValleyOnline.com. In the NHL playoffs, it's game two between the Avalanche and Wild, with the Avalanche up 1-0. In the PWHL semifinals, Minnesota's at Montreal, with Minnesota up 1-0. And in Major League Baseball, the Toronto Blue Jays road trip continues as they remain in Tampa. I'm Dave Anthony.
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3: Mainly cloudy skies tonight with a very small chance of flurries overnight. Wind gusting out of the northwest, then becoming light later in the evening. A low of -2 with an overnight wind chill of -7. Wednesday mainly cloudy with a chance of flurries in the morning, clearing up in the afternoon and a high of 5. Clearing Wednesday night with a low of -5. Sunshine returning Thursday with a high of 14. Friday, a mix of sun and cloud and a high of 16 degrees. Clearing on Saturday, a high of 14. Sunshine, snow, rain, or wind today? Find out with the CDK Electric forecast on the Pembina Valley Online app.
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0: Luke Combs, Sleepless in a Hotel Room. Hey, I'm Sharon Church, and it's now time for your Sort of Sports Report. Are you ready for some Canadian football? Boy, am I ever. Says me, never. But if you are, the CFL preseason kicks off on the long weekend, May long, on the holiday Monday. The Riders will be in Calgary, but ahead of that, next Monday, this Monday coming up, tickets will go on sale for the Grey Cup. Is that really how early they start selling for the Grey Cup? Like, what if you don't like the teams who make it? I'm guessing that doesn't really matter. This year's Grey Cup is in Calgary this November, the sixth time the Stampede City gets to host the big game.
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15: Mainly cloudy skies tonight with a very small chance of flurries overnight. Wind gusting out of the northwest, then becoming light later in the evening. A low of -2 with an overnight wind chill of -7. Wednesday, mainly cloudy with a chance of flurries in the morning, clearing up in the afternoon and a high of 5. Clearing Wednesday night with a low of -5. Sunshine returning Thursday with a high of 14. Friday, a mix of sun and cloud and a high of 16 degrees. Clearing on Saturday, a high of 14. Sunshine, snow, rain, or wind today? Find out with the CDK Electric forecast on the Pembina Valley Online app.
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0: War Insiders, Pretty Little Poison. Hey, it's Sharon Church. I saw a video of an empty dorm of graduating university students who left behind, essentially throwing away, all of their household items. TVs, microwaves, toaster ovens, cordless vacuums, whiteboards, mirrors, things that apparently their parents paid for because they definitely wouldn't be leaving them behind if they knew how much they cost. Well, in the real world, it's going to be a wake-up call when they try to furnish their new apartment. Who are we kidding? In this economy, they're moving back in with mom and dad.
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7: Mainly cloudy skies tonight with a very small chance of flurries overnight. Wind gusting out of the northwest, then becoming light later in the evening. A low of -2 with an overnight wind chill of -7. Wednesday mainly cloudy with a chance of flurries in the morning, clearing up in the afternoon and a high of 5. Clearing Wednesday night with a low of -5. Sunshine returning Thursday with a high of 14. Friday, a mix of sun and cloud and a high of 16 degrees. Clearing on Saturday, a high of 14. Sunshine, snow, rain, or wind today? Find out with the CDK Electric forecast on the Pembina Valley Online app.
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0: and the Glory Boys, Take Me Back Road. I'm Sharon Church. Happy Cinco de Mayo. And what luck, it falls on Taco Tuesday. I totally forgot about Cinco de Mayo today, so I took out ground beef to make sweet and sour meatballs, but that can easily be turned into tacos, and that's what's happening tonight. Have a great night. We'll see you tomorrow.
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2: 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A former Altona

0: President, now living in Winnipeg, who served as a pastor and youth camp director, is facing multiple charges after an investigation into the alleged sexual assault and exploitation of a teenager. In a news release, the Winnipeg Police Service says its sex crimes unit began investigating in March after receiving information about an alleged sexual assault involving a youth camp counselor who was a teenager at the time. Police allege between August and March, the accused developed a sexual relationship with the teen by grooming and gaining their trust. Investigators say the survivor met with the accused on several occasions in private and received sexually explicit material. On April 30th, 23-year-old Carson Alexander Pargo was charged with sexual assault, sexual exploitation, luring a person under 18 by means of telecommunication, and transmitting sexually explicit material to a person under 18. He has since been released on conditions authorized by the Crown. None of the allegations have been proven in court. Altona's Community Exchange is into the final days before hosting its first Stride Together Run and Walk for TCE. Happening on Saturday, the event had previously been operated by the Curtis Clausen Memorial Fund since its inception. Moving forward, the event will support the work of the Community Exchange, but still be all about running for a good cause. Executive Director Paul Peters says registrations continue to ramp up.
1: My personal goal was I wanted to hit 100 racers. Others felt like that might be reaching, but we're getting close. We're close to that 100 mark, I think. And as we get closer, I think that will increase. We're allowing racers to register right up until the Friday. And if people are anything like me, I've done this for many years where I've run this race. I tend to register midweek once I know what the weather will be.
0: Stride Together Run and Walk for TCE is sanctioned by the Manitoba Runners Association, with race time Saturday morning at 9 a.m. And if you're a basketball player in Carmen, a project is underway to expand your options. Thanks to the Carmen Area Foundation, as well as gracious local donors, the project proposes to build a safe, high-quality outdoor basketball court in the Kings Park Skate Park area. Carmen Basketball's Jeff Knight described the location choice.
2: We wanted to build a court that we knew could address some of the limitations of the current facilities. We wanted to have a good space that was regulation size, that would have really good backboards, that would be accessible, that would be central and easy for people to be able to get to. So the location that we proposed in Kings Park, with the facility and the infrastructure we're going to be putting in there, is going to address all of what we'd hope to accomplish.
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4: The head golf pro at the Winkler Golf Course says there's a collection of holes on the course that the public are definitely going to be interested in and should play regardless of scoring level.
5: I'm going to go 15, 16, 17, 18. I call it, it's like our little amen or mini amen corner like Augusta has, where you get some scoreable holes where you can make up some ground, but you also have a lot of danger where you can make some big numbers coming in.
4: A lot more with Colton Harder, including details on how you can get booking in this week at the Winkler Golf Course on PeminaValleyOnline.com. In the NHL playoffs, it's game two between the Avalanche and Wild, with the Avalanche up 1-0. In the PWHL semifinals, Minnesota's at Montreal, with Minnesota up 1-0. And in Major League Baseball, the Toronto Blue Jays road trip continues as they remain in Tampa. I'm Dave Anthony.
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0: Mainly cloudy skies tonight with a very small chance of flurries overnight. Wind gusting out of the northwest, then becoming light later in the evening. A low of -2 with an overnight wind chill of -7. Wednesday, mainly cloudy with a chance of flurries in the morning, clearing up in the afternoon and a high of 5. Clearing Wednesday night with a low of -5. Sunshine returning Thursday with a high of 14. Friday, a mix of sun and cloud and a high of 16 degrees. Clearing on Saturday, a high of 14. Sunshine, snow, rain, or wind today? Find out with the CDK Electric forecast on the Pembina Valley Online app.
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2: Mainly cloudy skies tonight with a very small chance of flurries overnight. Wind gusting out of the northwest, then becoming light later in the evening. A low of -2 with an overnight wind chill of -7. Wednesday, mainly cloudy with a chance of flurries in the morning, clearing up in the afternoon and a high of 5. Clearing Wednesday night with a low of -5. Sunshine returning Thursday with a high of 14. Friday, a mix of sun and cloud and a high of 16 degrees. Clearing on Saturday, a high of 14. Sunshine, snow, rain, or wind today? Find out with the CDK Electric forecast on the Pembina Valley Online app.
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3: Mainly cloudy skies tonight with a very small chance of flurries overnight. Wind gusting out of the northwest, then becoming light later in the evening. A low of -2 with an overnight wind chill of -7. Wednesday, mainly cloudy with a chance of flurries in the morning, clearing up in the afternoon and a high of 5. Clearing Wednesday night with a low of -5. Sunshine returning Thursday with a high of 14. Friday, a mix of sun and cloud and a high of 16 degrees. Clearing on Saturday, a high of 14. Sunshine, snow, rain, or wind today? Find out with the CDK Electric forecast on the Pembina Valley Online app.
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current conditions, hour-by-hour temperatures, and the weather radar map are all in one spot. Click the sun icon at the bottom of the Pembina Valley Online app.